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4: 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Good morning.
2: Morning, Openi.
4: Mumpai boy, after my come as if I am preaching. Hello.
3: Free.
4: Me free as until the quiet.
3: Didn't they say?
4: Your friend, I'm sorry.
3: Yes, sorry. It you didn't
4: apply. Mumpai boy, I'm preaching after my come as if I. When I'm not kind, my assembly. I'm new, my dear, you my work and manto. Then I do my check. I'm family better be done from Paso. Or so permit the same thing. Me for Bimra, the same thing. The Ram City and Minto be our testimony and Fanimbran. Namin son Timina will visit the command when he made a Juman so I check. And Timu Marsam Namo can I come out from my supply. Ubu, dear, yes. First, no, my minister, first, no, be so near my craft of food by our dinner. And to name me who be sir?
3: Oko Gia, de soa.
4: And to name me who be sir? By mu preaching and
3: carrying me so funny with you come away.
4: I saw Biama could preach. Meta Massafa.
2: You, a gentleman can.
4: Meton Kafa.
2: Okay, a year be Babby see who crew more.
4: The Bacher.
2: But my days are quite but sure did you me, why?
4: Because
2: most wako okroa me amu aduane adi na oba yeja awrade anso mu antimi antrasna lotofo bebere aba wayi
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3: Hello.
2: Jump at you at one count. Din be your cassette fiano.
5: Hello.
3: Opa, you need any baby out free free. Let's work here now.
2: Hello?
6: Too bad.
2: Hello?
7: Good morning.
2: Hello, mommy.
7: Hello. But a good morning.
2: Hello, mommy. I'm going to come back.
7: Hello?
3: So, you're free FD in the home. No, boo, Dean, baby, you're free
7: fly. Good morning.
2: Two bad.
3: Pani bebajo so for mam mre ofra network ne mwada da twon free afidi no.
5: Hello.
3: Why into you
2: ga
7: good morning. Hello.
2: Yeah, two on kappa.
5: Good morning.
2: Your penny.
5: But you work all day.
2: You know, master, you won't come with.
5: No pay the work all. I say, Monyama is seven or more canoe. How much in after my commas? Anybody over here? Ma, as I didn't feel a numumbra. Nama a boo and soon feel a numumbra. Anytime be a beaver could be a ano. Udu. You know, I'm a friend, I'm so, Madame was here, somebody at the bar. Amen. My patcho, I'm a taxi driver, I mean, I'm meeting with Mokano, our Angel FM. Been a meeting,
3: I'm
5: was fantastic.
2: Right. Open it, but modern so betting me, my bishop, now watching more while a channel crown or park cry, so be whom you have a modern bra, why now come with you, why?
5: But you.
2: Oh, you're away.
5: I asked
2: him. Hey, I'm fancy. I am to ask you. You better do come actually. Why?
5: You don't matter.
2: And I say, Ebe Ebe Kasa. Why? Yeah, bra, bra, bra. Bet you make it up. Why? And I pay you back. Be home. Why?
5: You don't matter.
2: Me da si bibri. Hello. Good morning, no.
6: Nothing.
2: Radio Adam ni Ashi. Mama, you hold them. Perhaps you're on your way.
6: I'm not sure.
2: Modern dia wey bi abomodin ni memehia anopa we
3: antekura
2: beba
6: ni tacho bate
2: sabe bo yem why nyamenka ahono nyo kesee number no 0538 0538 5252 5252.
8: Hello.
2: Yes, I
8: I saw some green camo.
2: Come on, so papa.
8: Oh, two for young people, one shrunk.
2: So,
8: I had the mission. Teachings, no, saying I saw form of wood to make. Actually, you see, if you say, in Paris, and you was at his own young quadra. There was a new acra, but the summer wishing for commencing father.
2: But then say obet me ehome why na komodie bi wo fa wadwuma bi ho awo ye na yentimi nka no mfra mem
8: fashion
2: ma odin fa number na be hwema kina kwan no power ya erade nsira opa da si bibiri. Hello panina check ne nye yankones. Hello
9: good morning
2: jo so anope papa atem
9: fefu wadi ali makase
2: cho yeti wa anope.
9: The last week, we were friends, but we may see this week after
2: that. Ah, yo.
9: Look at
2: the camera. You see what I'm
3: going to do, Penny? I'm going to watch
2: tonight. Ah, wait, me, I'm my own.
9: Oh,
2: Penny. Bomadin so bit me, Messia. Why?
9: You.
2: And Opey, I may transit to Bomadin so bit me, Messia. Why?
9: What are you?
2: More Enfa will be your captain, Juma. Why?
9: What are you?
2: That's the baby. Enfa, fruitful. Hello. Bad, too bad, too bad. Hello?
10: Hello, good morning.
2: Morning, Obapa. 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
2: 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Okay, well, at the first one, Apostle, you're okay. 0538 52 82 52 I mean for free. Hello.
13: Hello.
2: Good morning.
13: Good morning.
2: Morning,
13: Papa. I'm going to go to the house. If you say it, your baby or horma will be quiet or ever. Will be so quiet or the energy and ever. Me and I, a catacroya. If I say, be crazy. Yes, you will be to be a nap with you, yes, to be a my head. If you have a papa was here, my head, if you have a papa, did you acquire it? Who you know, so.
2: Hello. 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
13: Sister Akua de Edonso mo.
2: Okay. 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Hello.
14: Good morning.
2: Ah.
14: Bacho.
15: Wo pa ni jina yi wa, ni di ko aso jina yi ma wa.
14: Program, I said, my,
16: problem is
2: fa kia eye kia e taxi my friends e taxi e kia come on se kana akrashia ma eni pe wo ka nim na mi sira hello
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17: hello
2: su mama me
17: I should good morning yeah friend I said when mama kana come on come on
2: oh
17: welcome in here.
2: Amen.
17: Amen.
2: Oh, my, I'm no papa way.
17: Oh,
2: more.
17: More.
2: Oh, papa said, Miss will be out soon, soon, too. Why?
17: But,
2: oh, papa, I have any friend, Pom.
17: But,
2: papa, catch and see, I'll turn soon, soon, too, but who soon, and to know. On fan number, no more, he up. Why?
17: Maji.
2: Menka, bye bye. Abozo.
15: Yeah, you are friends. Na oya penina na oya bofra.
2: Ya bofra, Abozo.
15: Asalano pa friend.
2: Yes. Yes. Number no 05.
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0: If we say, and then you probably buy it to say chameleon, they were a bontia. Yo, you any buyer, you bought a little bontins of war. Yes, and this signal, which they say, a beer, ye tene, ye hun yasum. But a cook problem soon, oh, ye hun and yama and ya brabwa, ye bo. 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Oh, ye baby. 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

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Difference, man. And that's a juma who painted me. And then I assume you're not back on this. And I assume you're full. And I assume you're full. And I assume you're ready. And integrity. I say he don't walk uprightly. Walk surely. But he that perfected his way. So we know, and the integrity at the bamboo at the back, and then on call, a person, a truthful person, has nothing to hide. Or for the DNC, we end up for the DNC, for the poor, obey accountable. We say the baby, we want to be in the future, we will show the one DNC. We didn't hear my brother, didn't come from here. And the DNC, we didn't say, the Bible is here, but we are past, sorry. But the promo being him one, or do I show one? From a year we are dead, we're better not close to him. I'm not put the other man over vampire. This means they are correct. They've been there. As I'm a cat, I throw say, I die young face, him, pa. My friend, Tadis, him, pa. Young friend, you say, him, pa. Young friend, him, pa. Now the buyer, you've been getting in a hobby at all. And to put promo in the crowd. 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
0: 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Ye my yet me build the trouble yen yan coupon, number one pastor, prince him with the winning moo. If it's a country, a concono, I'm a Bible, not catch them and say, Nippe be doma no for fun a year with a dear no makoma way to the tree. And the Radinian coupon integrity say, integrity made to me body trust. Bible not catch a Luke 16 and verse 10, or can I say, Luke chapter 16, and if I'm calling you, your Bible say, he that is faithful in that which is least is faithful also in much. And he that is unjust is the least. To unjust also in much. What can I say?
1: But you look 16 verse 10.
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0: 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Obe timi dene yire di ama se. Enume yire kure antina daba koni misa wo onye sada. But who don't know about that them kid to be obedient so quiet the bonnet because of sanity. Integrity is very important. A brandinipa. So be quit obey Jabby BMU. No one didn't credit a more one casaho. No one didn't credit a more in Yankopon. The Otosoro, I would train Nipana, a radian Yankopon. Sorry, the Yanayan Serabon Fachan Qua would have been him. If you are not why you be a chill with a day, or have a patrol Yanayan Serabon Fachan beyond the bomb pile. Cassiana Serabon Yankopon, Sebradi, Yamutiamo. We are Brabo Yakone, Yabebiana, Yamutia, Yatwachane. And Yamabia, it's your world. Papa say and some of them so be other way and some I rather say I come up on the other way I come up I get now a quad David I got some such a rather sense of such a game I rather such a year than you more papa Ratea da da da dosia Lipaya da da da da dosia Rauda this a one with the above for son of the home of wrong And then I'll turn it out for you. And we yes to Christ on him. So that he is to say, Sredder, in the name of Jesus. If I say, Obi Biara, Dibi, Yano, I want the Kremono, Unconnected, or Otaiso. Me connecte a year, Mekra, Nama connecte Mebusia. My connecte a year, two tab ministry. 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

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But your storehouse is not empty. Lord, my hand with provision. 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In Jesus Christ's name. The book of Philippians 4 and verse 9. 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

0: wo Yesu Kristo de mo ba bia wo beda urade Yesu ntua kama ni pe bia wo chire mi no obi e wo chire mi no urade sani mu ma e wo Yesu de mo ye call for miracles urade mre mu ma wo me sua dan kama wo urade ni mi ma e wo Yesu de mo
1: obi enchiro my God cannot lie urade yen sentire ni what it urade bo yen sentire ni obi share link in my then like a page baby o say ancients of days let every mortgage that threaten to bury me and the debts be swallowed by your favor.
2: Be swallowed by your favor.
1: In the name of Jesus.
2: Oh
1: my God, how mortgage in Soho.
2: Yes.
1: Oh my God, mortgage in Soho. I brought you some mortgage. Oh, a business say you can't get dying. You ain't even pia. What you say? Obi Owa, you can't get dying. 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I brought you a common. Usha Ghana for best a tenner. It would be 80% thought down our bridge because the bit must predict their my best of 40 years. No one to every year. There's no more than new trading. 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
3: bo se biara me je ye
1: ani ada biara me je ye
3: ani biara me je ye
1: sto biara me je ye
3: sto biara me je ye
1: aye temie
3: aye temie
1: no subi tu ntua
3: me subi tu
1: ya sa fro urade
3: sa
1: fro urade me
3: tia
1: ma me
3: me
1: tia ma me abra na dai
3: me
1: dey me petition
3: me dey me petition
1: adia tu ani mo urade tia ma ye go buy o. 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
1: 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Enye ye mferiye se me di me din Francis se wisi e toa fori wicha iso. 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
2: Amen.
1: De se se udi umoje chuyak sa kanon.
2: Yes, yes.

0: the ace rawate. You are then a sebo screen is war. Not ever the ace rana mami. Also, father of increase. Let her father of increase. I refuse to watch my child.
1: I refuse to watch my child.
0: Lock out of the classroom. Meet every school fees. At the point of needs. In the name of Jesus. The book of Proverbs chapter 3 verse 9 to 10. Your bumper you see me say recently. I'm telling you. So much school fees in TI. You see, sometimes I want you to be to me about now. So, minyana makutia. It can happen to anyone.
2: Yeah.
0: But your bumpire, obiara wukutaba.
2: Thank God.
0: I'm mad that I said we do mirebi. No one to enjoy best school.
2: Amen.
0: When minister.
1: Amen.
0: Sansana make an a prophetic. I'm mad that I said we do mirebi. No one to enjoy best school.
1: Amen.
0: Who say uradi Yesu? Me bumpa ye deb gumi maso.
1: Me bumpa ye gumi maso.
0: Ane me nan nan o maso.
1: Me
0: mampa bi nyan wo wo.
1: Me mampa
0: bi nyan wo wo. Euradie.
1: Euradie.

0: sure Amy was free with Jason. And we are doing Yanko Pama name Buda. Sibe Pamu and now run a school fees. And we yes to the mama.
1: Yes,
0: again in Guasibe Brabu Shadow. And we are doing Chamu Mama. And we yes to the mama.
1: Yes,
0: one Chamu Mama.
1: Yes,
0: we yes to the

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0: like page de bi e pa to bra facebook youtube tiktok ne es edini di evangelist awusi evangelist awusi o follow page wa follow page we bi then like bi mamsi siya empire we su ye wodia o bumper say lord of highways
1: lord of highways
0: cover every journey I take by road
1: by air by sea
0: and let angels
1: encamp around me
0: until I arrive safely
1: in the name of Jesus
0: obi biara wa sori anopeya obekwa adwuma ona me na wo bompa ye wonso obu

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1: oh, Bob one wabasori,
0: and no one on. Dio, oh, would you be a bibu? The monster you will be walking and coupon ya dear here. Utasia, Obia Soria no pay, and ne a juada, and ne dates, say, and near 13th, and ne jo, 13th. Muntiu, obia soria no pay, or call me view.

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1: Amen.
0: Over tenacity.
1: Amen.
0: The work you ready many year. And the case ye. Se metu sala nyini ya.
1: Amen.
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1: Amen.
0: E wo Yesu Kristo. Shalink bi mama. E catch the force. Next week mom. Next week. And I appear dumpy, but then they are home. Next week. Next week, I'll be here this week. But they are called next week. If I try prepare yourself, say, son, next week, I appear dumpy, but then they know. On turn to name. It's very important. For this, is the better. So, before that, no. Oh, your bumpy asre, say, angels of covenant.
1: Angels of covenant.
0: Walk ahead with walk ahead of me.
1: Walk ahead of me.
0: Through every migration office.
1: Through every migration office.
0: And passport.
1: And passport.
0: Delay until breakthrough.
1: Delay until breakthrough.
0: Is sealed.
1: Is sealed.
0: In Jesus Christ's name.
1: In Jesus Christ's name.
0: Or say angel of covenant.
1: Angel of covenant.
0: Walk ahead of me.
1: Walk ahead of me.
0: Through every immigration office.
1: Through every immigration office.
0: And passport delay.
1: And passport delay.
0: Until my breakthrough is sealed.
1: Until my breakthrough is sealed.
0: The book of Exodus chapter 23.

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2: no not at all myself I've personally tried to make contact with some operatives at Yoko and we have denied access we have been denied access and it's quite worrying Miracles traveled outside the country he was due to be back yesterday indeed He arrived at Accra International Airport yesterday and he was picked up by some operatives from immigration. And then he was later handed over to officers or operatives from Yoko. And as we speak, we have been denied access to him. We have not been told of the reasons of his arrest. And clearly, this is another attempt, another slap at our democracy. We have always been shouting. That democracy under His Excellency, the President, is under attack. And this is another clear example. Miracles has not received any invitation from Yoko. He has not been informed of any wrongdoing. He has not been told that he's under any form of investigation. We were expecting that at least if you are undertaking some form of investigation, you could have written to Miracles. He's always been here. He's always been in your studios all the time. Right. Miracles is known. He is all over the place. So we feel that this attempt, again by Yoko and again by the immigration, is what we have always... It is just the state trying to embolden these things. We are going to march to Yoko and we are going to find out the reasons. In fact, if you arrest somebody and you think that you have sufficient evidence, what do? You put the person before the law court. It started from Yoko giving out some onerous bail conditions, repressive bail conditions. That is why it started. So the fact is that if you have been given a certain repressive bail conditions to meet and you're unable to meet, then they keep you. From this, since when did we witness such? Oh, tomorrow we'll go there. Even today, but this evening I told you, we went there, we were denied access. We are going to go there. We need to find out where is he? Is he in good health? We went there, they were not cooperate.
1: Wahoo! What you said, Dennis, a lawyer for? 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
1: Upedicodia, Edia share event bia, say ya football, say ya entertainment, say ya news, and I say documentaries no, oba call Bash Digital Satellite, Bash Digital Satellite, a ya decoders, I open on Sabeka, or more sensu ye, recharges ni na, or one a ye, installation on one a ye, Bash Digital Satellite, ya bona basu ye pa, hotels, any guest houses, restaurants no, money and chinkomo, na on CSMO, na mo decoders no, monsa enka, our brepo junction, a ya ship muhaya, ubet me afra Bash, our humeso. Aya 0200-050-848. And I say 0556-287757. Now on a Bash Digital Satellite. Actually, and come on. K Edu gas oven and stove. At that tray. And I warm up in the air. And I pay what time in can. Now say what topan on. What to meat pie, cake. Now we hear gas oven. Aya Juma. Only K Edu. And chen come on. Upe kesie. And I say ketua. They are 2 3 bag. 2 bag. 1.5. 1 bag. 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I'm on for a show matches no Joe Manny not predict and win and so El Koso El Cedar Restaurant oh Todd Drinks near said Chow Biaguso El Cedar Restaurant Omo Kumase and Shayaso 106 Ofori Krugu Avenue our Casadician so Kwaneswa Ubet my friend for reservation and I say enquiries bia 0536-563036 0536-563036. Now in Cedar Restaurant, actually, and come on. Yeah, you know, Faye, yeah, just stories, no. I'm at here for Angel Rock Misha. And so, just so Angel Rock Misha. I draw a new day, pa. What time in can pay? Now, Sisi, ayo, yapa. Waposo, waposo, ukoto jay, any other day. We hear Angel Rock Misha. Say, I want to and a dunya. Yeah, I can for Edemount. Wow, no mato. Now, what time in the coco, a dunya. We hear Angel Rock Misha. I draw a new day, pa. And what time I say, oh, ba. 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

0: 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Away from athletics, no, Yamra Association Football. Now, three area, yeah. In fact, Meminde Chemuno, Ghana under 17 girls, no, I qualify at the Code under 17 Women World Cup. Abekoso, Ewa Morocco, Afimu, na ne emu din yepa, Yene Senegal, and a boy, yeah. In fact, first leg, no, Yakobo 1-1, Ewa Dakar, in Tienim, sir. Second leg, idiot, Nanki, Din Kunimuan, sir. By the Tienis, sir, get Minimuya Din, Amo Bia, Twatanaba Kua, just a Senegal for Kra. And a chef first go and send a black maidens for no Ebomode Abetikano and my game no a stretchy equa penalty shootouts. Na penalties no a ho and a black maidens a share penalties no and so Emma or my friend is a Senegal Wamu Etimu and Sia Ama Sabredia Abaso Bodia Pa and a Equadiama the Black Maidens of Ghana. A yentier commentary, final commentary no kwanya your first why you qualify yeah that last kick and one. A Ghana, a bottle at Namua, I'm a black maidens, I qualify as CA.
1: Our sisters hit the bar. And that is the decider. And it is a Vieta to do us a favor. Epiphany Warriors is Jessica. Apia Samoa has the destiny of Ghanaians in her hands. And she knows the weight. Her teammates. Asking her to calm down. Sensational midfielder. Done all the jobs throughout the qualifiers. Can she crown it all up here at the Angel. Accra Sports Stadium for the Angel. Black Maidens? Jessica Piasamoa up against our Jessica waiting for the whistle. It goes Jessica. Jessica. And she scores! Jessica Piasamoa puts the icing on the cake.
0: Okay, and Jessica appear as Samoa in the last kick, you know, at the Ghana qualify Eko under 17 Women World Cup. Ebekoso Ewo Morocco. Make us say, Nya Ghana and Kwana qualify Kenya, I qualify Nigeria, and I Zambia girls, you know, and so I qualify Omonso Eko Menim Ewo under 17 Women World Cup. Ebekoso Ewo Morocco. Inti Anone di Ekoswa, Yama Ghana for Ashen and so. Na assistant coach, Edema Team, no, Eye Ura Sumani Bashiruddin, or assistant coach, Edema Team, no, head coach, Nanka. ankasa eye Joe Nana Dakwa. But for this game, no Joe Nana Dakwa Emma Kwan man assistant coach no even pre-match krano on the din komo and a post-match and so no Saminu Bashiru Din or say Nenia J na Odase. Aya na siepa chance Oma Bre and Oma qualify no.
2: First of all, I want to say a big thank you to Allah for giving us this victory. And I say a big thank you to players too. They showed strong commitment. Their resilience was very high. They did well. They were focused on what we taught them. And we got the results. And again, I want to say a big thank you to the whole Ghana for supporting us from day one till today. We are happy. We got a good result.
0: Wei and some assistant coach Emma Black Maidens Sumani Bashiru Din Odia Tuja Nabekaya Black Maidens Nansenya 2022 and your sofa ban every calf as you essence ye ko you soup players ibia na womun fie no ebro 17 no so and unti coach Sumani Bashiru Din HS sa ban a gana nya ye no ema omusua de pa anti no omugiri se ye ko manim no enya de a gana be sofa sa ban for age cheating abu.
2: We were banned and we're coming back. What are we going to do? We need to make sure that things like that don't happen. Make sure that we get Ghana back to World Cup stage when it comes to U17. So we were keeping ourselves in line, making sure that we don't do any mistake when it comes to age cheating and other things, to make sure that we do the right thing and then get Ghana back as the nation and those who have given us this opportunity, trust us more, and then keep us going. So, inshallah, we did it, and with the support of the whole Ghana and the FA.
0: Wei and then some assistant coach Edema Black Maidens Bashiru Din or the Tuja and so our hall away from Black Maidens no Yamfi and Inchim our Black Queens of Ghana and so as you and Chebia now women AFCON and so as Shasia a year 25th and a Jumadiano Ebetima Shasia and Yasam Kitokra July Yao 25th July ya and a women AFCON and also as Shasia and Timeka say the Black Queens of Ghana and so could drew our Morocco Honomo our master tier one more prepare or more training the more dance at a bear tournament. Now Black Queens of Ghana, your first game, Yannick Kevet and Ebo on the 29th. Yannick Kevet, Ebo, second game, no, Yannick Cameroon, and your 2nd August. Now, last game in the group, no, Yannick Mali, and Ebeshia, Women Afcona, and also Ebasso Dendende, and Unti, Black Queens of Ghana, and so could do Morocco. I almost started now my final training, no, Nanoma Akosuye, Sadabaya, tournament in Enuno, now Black Queens of Ghana, Tim Nankasa, Ashisheye, Nebetima Dinkunim, Obakaya last time. 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Yeah, what can I say? Uwo pitch ni se dawa. Yeah, what grass ni be brio hono mwa. 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Ghana fo nyabo tre. Baba ya rano. Ombe ye ni ye. Amo obye ni aje hon.
3: So, look at the Accra Sports Stadium pitch. It was just as bad when it comes to weeds attacking. And even here, you can see a little portion here. That's not grass, that's weed. Now, what is happening or what happened at the Baba Yara Sports Stadium is that 60% of the grass, which you see as grass, was not actually grass, but weeds. And so we need to go down to the roots and remove them. When I say the roots, right down to the soil. You can see patches here as well. And so here, you can still see maybe 10% or maybe less of the grass have got portions of weed, but with Baba Yara it was widespread, so they had to go deep down and make sure they attack it, and that's why you saw the groundsmen and women doing what they did. Now the optics may not have been good, but the truth is that somebody has to do the dirty work, and it is our responsibility to ensure that that is done, and that is exactly why we've been able to do it. So definitely we'll be able to get the grass at Baba Yara to this standard or even better. But the uproar should not...
0: Okay, nti yao ampo for Ankara, Director General Edema National Sports Authority and yatenen kan odin komo ama Ghana phone cranche se Baba Yara Stadium no ebeye kama munya botre adwuma de o sha siasa unhuni ye na ebe wie no ana Ghana fo be huni ye pa. 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Yeah, Nations FC is delighted to welcome Johnson Smith back to the club as first team coach. To make us say, Ora Johnson Smith, Ebaya head coach, Edema Tima, a friend said Nations FC, Obekaya, some time ago, no ya Juma, or Nikasim Mingle, a committee bomu, Eya Juma, Nemo, Omufiwakoi, Ama Leta, Frempo Manso, Ebefa Jumano, Enya Dia. After the league, you know, Nations FC, relegation, Bonkano, Omanya Tom, Division 1, and Omobo, Nemo, FA Cup, no dear. 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Yeah, James Akamenko some time ago. 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James Akamenko make us say or a free agent and also in someone echo so you don't want some and so Emma your tier for mother Roma and opedia mama young for more NCR by the tennis FIFA World Cup no is a quarter finals ni nyina abana wie ye ye nimse France e shemienu a Morocco entimi ante Spain enso shemienu ama Belgium ete bako Norway edincho England enso mo eka mienu a omo etimu e bako ana nwa homa 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and Argentina and the Basha so where your semi final games are. Yes, any more our the ongoing FIFA World Cup and also our US, Canada, and after Mexico. About 9:30 my Asia, now you for more news and so into me Emerald. Sabre de Ebaboy home. Na ya kwa puno kesi ya sunafe, nana kwame ajay boshen at your room with Angel in the morning. Nemo, ye nuya bakwa ya friend o Peter Osebonsu.
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0: sa
4: omo be support to abusuano ye ma abusuano so yakọ
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4: ye mo mu yakọ all right me te say FCS South Africa player bi wo film
0: Kwame feno Jaden Adams World Cup no call bo games ni bi
4: obobi
0: oh yes about 3 matches about matches ni bi and utie reports are here and say come from South Africa. It seems say Abrantia no World Cup ne koso nyina no na bibi hano. Because Kwame, okay. Report just a police for call ni fie no, na wa wu ni fie.
4: A committee suicide.
0: See the sane and say can say ono na je ne kwan fie ono na hunsem. Ti Kwame,
4: one and she 23 JC no.
0: 23 JC. Jaden Adams.
4: Aye.
0: 23 JC.
4: Aye.
0: And a very sad. Oh. Say player ne career.
4: Ma who video bia. Ebra omo e qualify no.
0: Yeah.
4: Na omo nyina eji omo ni.
0: Omo dressing room.
4: No oti odi.
0: Yeah.
4: Oh, oti odi so say de omo si ji omo ni omo party wo dressing room ho. But no kon so she ba bi no aye di onka hwe.
0: Abra squad no be any idea. Yeah, gee any. Ya qualify for the first time in South Africa's history in the World Cup, no? Obie gee any na onon ko ati hodin. So it means na
4: bibi hano.
0: So the code sa video na. It means na bibi e hano.
4: Yeah.
0: But then I make earlier on, they say player onon ne career ya footballer. Wobobo na abedru level say afade there. I was so called World Cup. I call representing the mind. Just a idea. A year player be a die soon. Says our World Cup national one day. Or be caught as a player. Yeah, but national anthem no ho. Now, then a be ma sa player no. A team a genuine kwa a feeling. So it means, Kwame, sometimes, nipa o ho ye koba yesterday, ye didn't come out. But no more be great. Koso nipa juni mwa. Kwame, nyas am ketwa o.
4: Yeah, yeah.
0: Namiya mwa wa.
4: And the etrese. Depression aye ka ho asem enye se obi ewu sika enye se omo a ehia won ya nkrofo didi se obi o ha didi oni sika ne ho kire no we di obi bedwin se bi obi ne ho kire no oni di obedi oni bibi sa anu nti na bi o pese o gene nkon free ni nsem but we enye sa
0: obo Mamelodi Sundowns one of the best clubs in Africa
4: yeah
0: in terms of salary bibia menye sure say e hold be a challenge menye sure. So it means be a or deal with other issues be apart from be a footballer or born. So you him say come here tihei your other issues are yes so a battle with apart from a juma once him. Nti Kwame
4: depression is real.
0: Kwame is real. Is real now.
4: Yeah.
0: Cuz sometimes what you mean a challenge be. What you say what dwene ya who be a solution who be free about.
4: And you say you are not good in life. You are good you
0: say
4: you are Juma Udi, but obiti baby, a own fence su da. Say, oh, go through, sa
0: challenges,
4: bisa. Minimum crophobia, and that's over Ghana, yen situation, baby, a dra. Almost say, yen public health issue, no, and no, a what's so depression, pa, affected 3.3% of the general population. Dodo na ebie ye omo ewo omo mpanim fie so ni ade ade. And ni nyina has got to do with stress. Ene kwan ayen so ye fa so a obi o ha stigmatization. O pese o be kan asem kura akiru
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4: Yeah.
0: 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Ana e bro so. 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
0: 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Because nyansa ni ba ku fo trim. So hun Kwame, nti depression is a stress no. Ye krom ha de se enya as a enya bibia ana. But wo ko amano ne ni ade a the issue of stress, depression e ya asem kase pa.
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4: because say baabi a ye society ni ekọ no won say first no anes ye nyina ye community ye ti baabi fa kon ye nyina ye say say de ne say free ho
0: first no kwa me ano pa kra no umpie kra ye bebo opunum
4: hwe say baabi say
0: oh ho wo ho won ti say no osako pra no opra
4: won na mo etim ka say ma o ko say
0: the past few days
4: obi ti me chute na obi say so then
0: how go who say changes
4: be
0: eba
4: ewu mu by they say
0: we no man's land o mami everyone for himself god for us all grammy na me ewu afọ
4: na me we na omo ye ho ban mako me that say
0: kwai na cha master ite
4: ayite
0: of ayite alliance services omo na baso pa master ite
4: omo na no pe omu kuta yi mu din din udru master ite wa ye
0: dem life
4: ewo ho
0: ni
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0: oh
4: ema o mu two ties no mu fix we
0: no mu two no mu fix
4: Ghana san enketi o
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4: 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276 constituencies elections were peacefully conducted in 245 constituencies representing 88.7% success rate. The remaining constituencies are as follows. 1. 23 constituencies had their elections put on hold due to various disputes. 2. 4 constituencies could not hold elections because of last-minute changes. Now, constituencies, you know, ningo pram pram. Atuma Mpunuya, Obuase West, and Trobo constituency. 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So 4 constituencies couldn't hold elections because of last-minute changes. The National Steering Committee will review election activities in following constituencies. Review. Afija Setre East constituency. Agona a whole video na ohwe Adanse Asokwa Bantima Asante Achim Central. So Asante Achim Central Bantima Adanse Asokwa Afija Sekre the steering committee ebe review ehọ de ekọ so ehọ ho no. I said the national secretariat remains committed to resolving all outstanding issues and ensuring the successful completion of electoral process. We extend our sincere appreciation to all patriots for their commitment, discipline, and support, which has contributed to successful conduct of these elections. Signed, Justin Kodua Frimpon, General Secretary, New Patriotic Party. 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So opese obeye the communication director de ma New Patriotic Party. 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Happy birthday to Mrs. Helena Bimpon. May the good Lord grant you all your wishes. We every Papi Dave of Fomena and I say and wish you a happy, happy, happy birthday. So Mrs. Helena Bimpon, I say may the good Lord grant you all your wishes. We every Papi Dave of Fomena and I say and wish you a happy birthday. Happy birthday to Mrs. Grace Equia Poma Odru. Poma, may the good Lord shine his face upon you. And this one is from David Kwabena Poku Udru. And I say, young wish you a happy, happy, happy birthday. Happy birthday to Nana Akwia Chies. Nana Akwia, okay. Was it happy birthday to you, Nana Akwia, and cheers to another trip around the sun. May the good Lord bless you, and this one is coming from Kwasi Sky Face of Angel FM, and I say, yeah, wish you a happy, happy, happy birthday. So Nana Kwia, this one is coming from our own Kwasi Sky Face. I say, yeah, wish you a happy, happy birthday. A happy birthday to Yao Adu Jemfi, Jesse Dakwa. Happy birthday to my son, Yao Adu Jemfi, Jesse Dakwa. I say, may the good Lord bless your new age with wisdom and humility. And this one is coming from your mom and dad. And I see and wish you a happy, happy, happy birthday. Nana Aman Soko, aye bunun koswa yima. Nana mwache.
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4: Nyamia dum.
5: Aye.
4: So now weekend ni ye?
5: Aye, adi ya chindi ye. Ye di yankre tem. Weekend iwa ye.
4: Okay.
5: Ye kuko kuko na wachu da.
4: Okay. And then so yeah, Nana Kwame Boahin birthday.
5: Ah, Nana Kwame Boahin.
4: Or your producer, Boahin Ash Koko. 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
4: Okay.
5: Bro. Wow, yeah, I'm so FM. Nana Kwame Boahin, Boahin Koko no. Ah, nemra ne Boahin Koko.
4: Nti ene ye na wo dae ma.
5: Wow.
4: Nana Kwame Boahin, and there a woda.
5: Come up, I
4: produce our Ash FM.
5: Oh, Nella Corson, and was it? That Tyler Sunday and Pabuano, your Takio, Papa, Takio shoe.
4: Takio shoe,
5: Takio shoe, your Pabua, and Muadre.
4: Okay,
5: and say, Yadi, I'll be say, once upon Pabuabi or Tao Moka. Nene a Takio, no. Kakio shoe.
4: Okay. Enti, yaman, happy birthday.
5: Happy birthday.
4: Nice reunion, Yankopo.
5: And Shrade, man.
4: And so, Eddie, a man.
5: No, Bakubia, Yima. Fatosunam, Shinita, Nayanko. Ah, happy birthdays from Kunkoma, Deborah. Aye, Deborah, Radi, the Afibako, the account film. Oya, Achim, or da. Aye, Mr. Radi, Yankopo, Shrade, Marseille, Yamme, Mount, Quatente, Nkwang, or Dini Yam, Omo, Yoko, Dromo, Sikabe, I wish yamia what me chefa se minni ne kwano soronko so waye nana usu ai nana usu usu ono ne se men wish you happy happy birthday. May God bless you at all anti nwani tia aha anti Deborah o birthday no enjoy your day
4: okay
5: enjoy your day
4: okay
5: aha
4: All right, and yeah, who said I'm prepared to abba?
5: No, but son of Brobes, I say Barbarono.
4: Why?
5: Catacher for Barbarono. Nerana Talim Moja, young Beria Banka Basua Gunensa. I'm Pippini, but also walk while Bruchi Bacherano. As I say, and Sanya, we ask you. Yadati, any via, Sanyam. Hey, sese be buru be be chire be
4: and owe
5: bantima suni
4: bantima bantima we okay bantima suni
5: bantima ni
4: bantima suni
5: chira ne be chire be
4: bantima suni
5: ah bantima ni
4: hey as sunday no
5: time
4: na the no we ye saturday
5: yeah yeah saturday saturday the allegation
4: and
5: saturday allegation
4: election no of course
5: beni
4: minim obeka se bia and say ya eh normal eh ade etaisie e wo e party num but owe CCA on social media ne ade ade a omo a e kasa e wo party ne hu ni nyina ade omo e kan say leadership in take charge
5: sa
4: leadership of the party
5: I say be take be balance
4: from take charge
5: atwade ahe do so no do eh atwade be buru ya atwade keto a
4: na omo nye bibi
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4: okay so ene me special guest aye ne no e bonkomo eye chairman abedru
5: chairman
4: Kwesi anti asamo chairman mo ache
6: yania kwa
4: ne mpumbo kwa die
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4: na ko na what is say
6: oh mi ko na tension afi o mi ko no moto aba no mi ko chea me wo fa say mevis nkansa boadu mi chea no na omo chairman no so mi ko chea delegation no na mi ka jo so bia ya botre I send a catamacro and a yard they are yakum. 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Yeah, I'm here's a catamano. Now, I'm missing a coffee. Yes, ah, oh, but the holiday and that tension. I want to say a bit me see beam. Oh, party. So, that tension will send me not a same film and pomp, but I'm whose attention all. Let me hear my grandson, Menko. 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
1: Now, guys, I'm here to go to the soldier for money. The boy is soldier in the son. Who be protecting who first? 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And then I make us a politics. Yeah, qua. You declare support. Send me Wahami Wahano. And this is a free party. Because Obia, who no, who tesona as chairman, and I will tesu as MP. 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
1: 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It's done. That's why we...
3: But a part in also be review.
1: It
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1: I know the national review.

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0: 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And yen hold on on. Cause ye minimum say ya twa bedawi, ye wura ata and ye chairman. 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
1: Okay.
0: As you saw,
1: Momo DNA is 8th August.
0: 8th August, yeah.
1: Okay, now grounds the same.
0: Oh, then I was in the compare with regional versus first vice. It will be contested.
1: Ah!
0: Hey, Dabi! I was in the.
1: What's your mom calling the puss?
0: I see your mom calling the puss. I was in the. I compare with regional first vice chairman. It will be contested. The party, Sabio, and you're quite MPR, and I'm quite national rep when I have party penny. Party penny bi echa kwasinti obi nim party no echa me obi abre party no acha me ene e ka sacrifice me and the whole Ghana me man bi begin in the sense me na be elected member as constituency chairman 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
1: do wanna we decide
0: me and I'm deciding I'm sorry resignation letter you be na obi kura na twema me and I'm sign yes me team here you can so my tie as answer na me sign and I'm dem all do wanna bring MPP my time
1: let your sacrifice said the be a party no asumdwe
0: asumdwe bebem and na you resume the kaka ho a you here 137
1: mm
0: uta and you wanna bring party my time other side no obi so you so edi against me. Say me na me ma independent ban me elected member aye to aba yi me na me tell of enjoy me go independent and the hardness
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0: e still maintain and you know you know come we say still maintain na puna
1: yes I don't think so
0: versus o dia say and you are maintain obi a na asomge e di aba party na nyina say it me within this year me na me say fani say yakof form na enipa me nsa abeka MP wa omope MP ni ebi adi Adan yi me 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
1: yeah
0: 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Not blunt to be said, no engineer, and no, and what? And what? What do you say? Me look at saying, I can't say, fair thy chairman.
1: Yeah.
0: Me, let's be a matitiano. Ah, mobile. Me move be a gin. Name o compare o munina. The MPP, Adruno. And you make a matta, the Asian power near Copel. Me catch them.
1: Back matter is in power near the.
0: So, what power, dear? 90s, I befa Akunyawi. Now, you're far or more, Kiko Mata, the same as a person, and they dig it to me if you want them. It dear was intimo.
1: Only to Michel Wallinti.
0: Yeah, near to Michel Wallinti boot. Do you attack your gusso? Okay, make any be. A sampana be catcher.
1: And then you're crashing
0: some. And you're crashing some, son of a person, Michel. Where are you crashing some? And you're met to Mata, your gusso. Okay, make any be. Zuba must any be.
1: Angel.
0: Wey gentle no enya akache samu no enya kwasinti mu adwuma na asante regi obi so obi asante regi both this ye nyina ye nanfo nanso obi en dia obi betime aye mi wo buoma nipa only tin nipa no ntima 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Oh, yes, me monkopo, and come up with the Bobo Tirocum. Yadruno, and yet a crash of some Yadruno, and yet inexperience for a Yamakosinti, senior, but do what, chairman? First in the FN world. Be the two times. From 92 to 96, 2000. Before them be a youth organizer, 4 years. 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
2: I'm going to
1: say,
2: see, that was the shit. Oh, that Metibano. Metibano, and he's not
1: told in Sava Kubi.
2: Hey, and I'm just a Messiah Taxi Saka.
0: Yes, sir. And the whole 19 Naminayo. Minimina.
2: Utimina. Now health twice. Because I was all here with Pumo Din so come home.
0: Yeah, yeah, me and coupon the achemi.
2: I was all here with Pumo Din come home.
0: Tell me by the drus menu convinced me, dear Jemma Enfa. John, and you're my baby. Because I end this into me for part in one party state. And me see that. Yeah, ba, I be cut part in a boom. Bisi baby esese ye gan toa ye be gan toa baby esese ye bukoto be ye bo bukoto ge baby esese yesu ye be su
1: okay yes me ma say ani ma kwa kwa ba ma memfa newspaper senate wema no akwa ba yen we double crata apie yen double crata so anopa the Ghanaian publisher newspaper si Iyoko picks miracles MPP demands immediate release Baumia backs new executives calls for unity Chebi Zongo shooting, MP demands probe. Mahama tells Zoom Lion, open waste transfer stations now. To the New Center newspaper, miracles to contest for MPP communication director. Dr. Baumia urges defeated aspirants to back winners. Banks SDIs lose 273 million Ghana cedis to fraud. Between 2022 and 2025. Mahama Opoku Ajimai lead nationwide cleanup. My conviction defies law, press freedom, according to Larry Dogbe, to the Daily Guide newspaper. $8 million romance scam. Abutreka pleads not guilty in USA. Reverend Wingham addresses Guyana AG. Bayanoa Council. Gunshots rock MPP post. Okatechie Efrifa arrested. Iyoko picks up Dennis Miracles Abuaje. Two Nigerians arrested over murder in Tamale. Okay, to the Daily Graphic newspaper. Commit adequate resources to size to meet deadlines, road minister to contractors. 2026 BEC candidates begin senior high school selection July 20. Dealing with flood waste, president activates 6 idle Zoom Lion stations. To the new publisher newspaper, Miracles Abuaje arrested hours after declaring MPP communications race. Form your own party. I need a whole test.

0: with flood waste. President activates 6 idle Zoom Lion stations. To the new publisher newspaper, Miracles Abuaje arrested hours after declaring MPP communications race. Form your own party. Anidoho tells third term hopefuls. No more removal of shoes, belts, laptops at Accra Airport, and 2 arrested for murder over fraud cash disputes. Project. Government Ghana Armed Forces destroys vast land lives. No service, no compensation for thousands of farmers and families in Eastern region. Okay, so we are the Bonkrata no and the N 7 BM say Miracle Waji Enna.
1: 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What are you? What the band and I see a 43 sister Kitty Grammar. 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
2: built more than 9 years ago in partnership between the government and the Zoom Lion Ghana Limited.
1: Okay.
2: These multi-million city transfer stations were never put into operation, despite the infrastructure being in place. Or say the logistics challenges and lack of final processing facility connections and nunti and na omunti me input into use.
1: Okay, internet is a then they are only abiding in an air. Say, baby, you want to abide to because the amount of sass we see. Umfidia or the beginning in an acre, Fidia, a bad duty no one near my because you know I ain't to partnership in Tino. Untra duty be a yanka say a beckle ammo. Now, oh, sir, so we are you, there are terms and conditions. Yet the near man be a busumi be and say the academy amount. Say, yes, I know going to partnership by Bianca Bemo, 100 Ghana cities a month. But because I have partnership, I have born in Tino, a bay 50, you bet to be a 50 Ghana now. Now, also process it. Now, Emfaso, Emraso. It is for 9 years and now, all my year we in a day. And I say, BBM, we pay and we moody. So we are also fine something something or it you know you bet me the kokuma but enwie mudi inti na just aka final touches inti man panyina aka no it means that sisia ina man panyina aka no still am 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
2: ye mo aye ho eko twa mu ye de
1: 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But say, Cobeton a boy, say no one who say, Ampa, Bibi, Kosoa, Nipane Bokro, no, no, and till I am catch you see Kromuhano, and Hoya Dorso, and Hoya, a young will be who say, Woko, okay, any more years away, say, Nayana say, W. Bibu, who are woe from Fabi. On Tony Boas in Tian Hoya, and yet they can't summon the sun, Yanya Fizum Lion, and no more Bokro, no, you know. No, what Busa was a Uji feeling, Samonano. Alternative men or ho. A dear sister, and a why yes, sir. Why Jeff won on some a Jumana Oyen, a Becosso, a Jumano, a must stand still. Yeah, I just add the end.
3: There's a Mocano Colonel.
1: Yeah, I just add
3: the end. This is Papa and a Sanko Yahoo in Iba. Cabrantia Yachin is a good trick. I didn't call it. It makes sense. Nippa home. One didn't chick up towards a Missy Gayra be. Hey, why are the end is regime? Yeah. Jumla or the other way. If you're a fee. Because one can be a more party, eh? And you all contract to be yes, can you work you? And now, Boko Yaba, I am Hoya, Samamoka, Munkan Sisu Media for. I am this about power, and as I want Yawi, Eba. Utas, Omega Munkono, Omunquan, I, San Mimi San Muno.
2: But
3: if you a fee way, the Zuma Yakumano, if you enjoy it, because you do a Ganada. I am Hoya. 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
2: 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Because unim waste ye generate ewo region biya. 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Ti district no. Or capacity se waste ye generate in a day no. Say 1 million tons. Obeti mi anze se 1 million tons. 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And if you gua palia na ji in sem. 2 days will be a bear accuse zoom lion for. Nez obes or your contract na. Make sure see your alternative no. Sika kakra na no ye try so and fidia na wo kra dia ma assemblies na. 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Banko ban ne se ngura no be pale ni intimensi sa.
1: Rame wadamfo Ahmed Ibrahim MP for Banda and Minister for Local Government. or say, just think, was it enriching or cancer? Say, said the uncle, for be it, no more,
4: angel.
1: I can say, the truth assemblies, no, or more number, any funeral or moon yet, or say, aya na ye ne ya na nkofo nsem na omo keka no munim ni omo keka obi a otete ne say accuse the district assembly se no adwuma ne sem no ne fi ne ye no o se ebro omo ho oden so
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0: yeah,
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2: the
1: third term ni what is wo ye radio interview da what is
2: on John Francis Kawatin a call parliament
1: say Kwame Tobo say what is your interview da on in central for kasa say bi mo call radio station say on kasa what is your bidda e do election we mo cause say wo hun ni mo ho wo hun no say wo ho da
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2: mo si na so no bi say say eh ne say de eh ni ma kwa
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1: say come
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1: me so no wo mi gum
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0: 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So, yeah, the moment I knew Muska. It's either so more beper can be a cotobia sim. Aye, I'd now say, oh, mama, we are causing financial loss to the state in Libya because yes, yes, I told up. Send your bea,
2: obey your
0: obedience. 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
2: Okay. Meba say CA, Unse Anopeye Boa Mane, se Dennis Miracle Abuaji, Oye New Patriotic Party. That Nuranan would do too, that's what Peso Quay, Director of Communications, Edema New Patriotic Party. And you run a union in TSA, Economic and Organized Crime Office, Yoku for a Pekino, Ewa, Accra International Airport. A busy New Patriotic Party, a members say, Omu Nimbe be our Omo Pesenka, ne lawyers a cran and a cassa, Omu said the Nimbe be a Wuntiano pay, Omu Nina be marching or Marco Yoku. O join ye o Facebook no soa, Omu say, and that Ghana Police Service, Sam so more decay, Ewa Yoku office war. Our more air train because Dodo na the ago so munine machi ako yoku for a headquarters so won't say police for our more big yoku any more non so and ya grow cra. So join your Facebook and you from Kumasi 96.1 but this Sunday a Science and Tokens Conference.
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4: Signs and Tokens Conference 2026. The sound of revival is rising. The call is clear. And once again, God is summoning his people into a deeper encounter with him. Signs and Tokens Conference 2026 is here. A gathering for everyone hungry for more of God and ready to experience his presence. From Sunday, 19 July to Sunday, 26 July. Join us at the Power Cathedral, IPT Junction, Eswoyebwa, Kumasi, Ghana, for 8 unforgettable days of worship, prayer, prophetic encounters, miracles, and supernatural manifestations. Hosted by Prophet Victor Kusi Boateng. Theme, His Presence. Daily schedule, morning glory, 5 a.m. Leadership seminar, 9 a.m. Prophetic lunch is 12 p.m. Evening encounter, 5 p.m. Ministry in and songs are Mercy Chinwo, Nigeria, Diana Hamilton, Team Eternity Ghana, Power Choir, Kwekute. This is more than a gathering. This is more than a conference. This is a call into his presence. Buses will be available at Pampaso at 4 p.m. every evening. Signs and Tokens Conference 2026, where signs follow, tokens are revealed, and lives are transformed by his presence. Make plans to attend. Your encounter awaits.
5: Missy, Michie, and Ria, a drone, Mosso, no dear. 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Nas, Minya contractor, papa. No demon named me call CBS no. Wadaroma, Tiadini BMO, CBS Supreme Industries. 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
6: CBS dear, if you bra, mammy say, a bear contractor, will be anywhere. 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
5: CBS Wakra, Kumase so, your Asia industrial area, or Ben CCC.
6: We bet me so afraid. 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
16: Hello dana kwa me pacho, good morning. 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
17: Hello, Nakwa Ji, good morning. Say you soon tea, but never before now, and I must have to check. Nakwa Ji, any more money, DVD. Nakwa Ji, need to buy a salutation day on my penny part. If you had a trap, for me to be our own uncle show, and give it to one more man at no matter me up for you.
18: Good morning, and you can see Kwame, I mean, over your four. Kwame, my dear, this is Mon Congo Swami Magazine. 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
0: 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Ebi be free kuma se. 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Ebi be free Adanse road. 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Sa Ashanti region. Maba be here regional first vice chairman.
2: Okay. All right. 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Chairman Kwasi Anti Asamoa ono o conteste se Ashanti region monto abamano na o maye first vice chairman nfema New Patriotic Party. Na chairman odeno okokwa pia nso nye the Ashanti regional chairman for the party, but now ibetimi a confirm amount say announcement abasi si announcement of the passing of the overlord of Dagbon ya na Abubakar the second enchebia ena head of the Dagbon kingmakers Kugana Adam Abdullahi the second a confirm say eyenokre said the overlord of Dagbon Yana Abubakar the second he's no more. Inti, that is the information we can confirm it now actually no komobi obi anebedi, but this Sunday so make I will say at the Power Cathedral Worldwide at the Science and Tokens Conference 2026 April from July 19th to Sunday July 26 in his presence at Power Cathedral IPT Junction Asuyeboa morning at 5 a.m. to 6 a.m. Prophetic launch will be 12 p.m. to 1 p.m. The evening session will be on 5 p.m. Masi Chingo from Nigeria, Eba Dina Hamilton, Kwakute, Timitenity Ghana, and the powerful Power Choir and Su Ijinem. Inti yebe position cars, buses, ewo, Edum, Pampaso, Tech Junction. 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Inti bra na yem perform this annual ritual, a Science and Tokens Conference 2026. Okay, sports is next. Don Crucia Sama, Sama the Macho Man, Mau Kodo, and HOD, Sports Biggie, Quality, Nani, Jeffrey Amua Sunzu, Oscar the Puncher, Tim Ninina, Aye Krado, CC, the first half sports, the Brewo, Mahun says, Sports Whisket, a good market can name in album, come on. So, after this break, sports is next.
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5: Signs and Tokens Conference 2026. The sound of revival is rising. 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And once again, God is summoning his people into a deeper encounter with him. 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A gathering for everyone hungry for more of God and ready to experience his presence. 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Theme, His Presence. Daily schedule, Morning Glory, 5 a.m. Leadership Seminar, 9 a.m. Prophetic Lunch is 12 p.m. Evening Encounter, 5 p.m. Ministry In and Songs Are.

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0: 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some na wonti yente said the Jose edi Twitter sa timer na onom edi sansem ni nyina no and some that me pa e won documentary and cheno ebe ba bonte no ho.
1: Welcome to my little box. This is my history. I have things in here that mean a lot. I have Maradona boots dedicated to me. This is Diego. This is Cristiano Ronaldo in his first season as a professional in Sporting. This is for me to realize that I'm 60, or I was. What's that? In here?
2: Yeah.
1: It's me. You know, some guy did this awful Jose. No, it's not bad. It's not bad.
3: I started winning in 2003, and my last title was 2022, so it was...
0: Okay, eno aye teaser edema Jose Mourinho documentary nyame ya tuma no aye August 11th no oru anu e release no ena tesori kakrabi ade atuta yede ehwasam no edema tefo ena no pay oko sanitas omuso e 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
0: 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What say catch you dey for no say. Ofi do free.
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1: you
0: and a president be ka say 28 June
1: you
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1: so so be decided ya
0: early
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0: Roman father is one of your president. Now, so I catch him say,
1: I'm disqualified.
0: I'm running mate.
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0: je. Ya bi me de ali. Me minti me.
1: 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Wo de o man so nye.
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0: 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Nama free US, I could do 2 days for Canada.
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0: 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Nama free wako Canada 2 days. 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
0: 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I am an infant in some two or three so.
1: Monsanto saw the cosanka.
0: Ali!
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0: Ali more opens one fan in some 2 3 so.
1: You cry.
0: You
1: have gone forever.
0: We need my baby's a prophet trader.
1: But it's how to treat you.
0: David, I'm fine. It's how to treat you.
1: Now, Chedi.
0: What's it?
1: Oh, Chedi. What happened? I'm not person.
0: Ali, and the young cow of it is. I'm
1: not person.
0: Ali, my name is fine. It's how to treat you. So. Now, but the 2 3 so we are. One castle crowd here. 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
1: 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Especially mo amo abrucham person mo share Prophet Roger e wa America and Canada no. Much me afre na
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0: 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Na nim oye bleble no send $100 say time one no free gun eko no na $100 no e 500 million akwotena obe 36 years to fraud you know got me no send $100 obe fraud sir obe ma pressure me mfa number me mfre 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
0: your head. 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Yeah, papa we on the charm simple
1: crap.
0: Yeah, they are not famous. 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
1: Yeah, one time prog. 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
10: Come on, come on. Hold up.
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But there are a lot of issues. Young Kai said way back, sometime last year, under the president himself, Ebe Lanche, our Premier Assembly Hall. Now, not the aim, I said, what's Ghana? The first time I imported chicken into the country, I was somewhere around 97, 98. But if it's here, no, near my corner, noom to the stand, say, the level and also the amount of money, sika a new room, I importation of chicken, no, annually, I bet me akwa as much as $350 million. I don't know I spend it into poultry and I say chicken importation. Into project where they ban. Now the nima e begua kwem. Say better near maso. Into the idea was say 3 million bears. And that first phase, no. Get it juma. And I say be produce. Into your constituencies now. Now 276 constituencies no. Yeah, more be about 10,000 bears. Near sun narrowed it down to 60,000 households. And the 60,000 households no. Nanka Obia him say Obia bet me na bear 50 bears per household. But Solomon of Angel FM Nintia women ya crowd from say Swami Kradi and say Ebinya mienu Ebinya miensa. Mienu miensa Adian cannot estimated no. Nanka, as so be any about 50 bears per households, no. Na obi nya mienu, na obi nya miensa. Ebi kwa de kwem so man nu fie kwa no muuye. And then initially, omo san ka say, ombe 50 anchor farmers. Omo be so masin, no mama omo housing, logistics, and technical support. No mo so produce about 80,000 bears. Into in total, no. Na ye expect somewhere around 4 million bears, and I said 10,000 metric tons of chicken for that period of time. But to our utter dismay, as a voice I uttered previously before the show started, the Honorable Agric Minister, Erica said, oh, project Nedia, Koso. But all Kasembia, it seems, or even all kind of on the light tunnel, I don't know how serious he was. But all Kasano, or say, I'm on for I'm making videos. Ah, videos no. Omo chia se enko kona omo konye omo no kra no. O se honorable ya we enko kono. Ya we enko kono. Enti na me dwen wo se what was the project about? And then if you listen to the minister carefully, o sa ka se ebia enko kona kra omo we no. O sa defend se ati omo num. Because Ghana for ati Ghana for num se local poultry no. Sa se na ne beti ye. Into them in him sa Ghana for sana yenimu ente ye. Na ya te Ghana ha say, why na woman e fia koko? Na se, o de poetry su jebe siwa. Obey poetry jena na se, offer dampem. Obibe yi offer dampem ahead of akokwa or ye life. Into na the honorable minister, eh ka se, a te Ghana for any woman omanya that taste for locally produced poetry no. Na me entias ye. Because Ghana and we all know the best, but you know, sir, because of affordability, ABS, Kabia Yeni, Anthony Ekoto of Adam Pemu Costo, and to me, Jin Tumuse, and Kokon Kitchen Kitty Way, and Abemi and Umatia, my Bepe locally produced chicken. We love them, but ABS Kabia Yeni, Tina Yenti Minto. But I'm my biggest concern, sir. I'm hearing an estimated 245 million, and a dear USA project with. Instead, they arrest our project with them, and then we cannot even track them. The main idea was say, "Yenyan kukono, yenyan e tonwa, ni e nyeska, ni asadi ashasi." Into asadi ashasi, no asadi nyes, na niyamana e kosho, ni niyamana e recycle, more like a circuitous manner. Into kwa na samba, kwa na samba.

0: Moaba.
1: But I was.
0: I said, Lami Yama, so I saw a press conference.
1: Yes.
0: Ahead of France game.
1: Yeah.
0: I didn't know what I was
1: saying. Sir, or Pesor, I was saying, born in the game.
0: Because so who requested all the so press at then I'll best walk on.
1: Say about the game now. And if your boss or could be so to France for so.
0: Hey, but even TV that was changing I'm a person who press conference. I am a ticket wow.
1: Yes.
0: Oh, Conwako candy. Demissive moon is a dear walk or can or press conference.
1: Okay.
0: Senior men for Rodri nomini ade.
1: Yeah.
0: I'll meet me a manage questions a man for betroon.
1: Yeah.
0: Was always walk or then walk. Oka
1: be Mimi Huni say be our.
0: There be some mona mode story neighbor. Yes, and Kaubuza de
2: Angel F. Angel FM. Angel FM. A strap of
0: food. As a Ubuza says, a mona mudusuko woman on any crepe quality. Say, her name's only the air frim.
1: Hi.
0: You knew that for the best I've been, but mona mudusku. Tis a Ubuza de India. Yama pesa this crucial game.
1: Oh, okay, yes, I.
0: You know, a big news.
1: Yeah.
0: I don't know, person who can't. March in a day. You're France of Wyan. And your match, mom.
1: Spring match in your match.
0: And your match in my France for.
1: Sir. Babos. It's not Spain.
0: You're the champ. You're the champ. Timmy. Omono. Omo ba time ombe so mo show no mo show.
1: Yeah.
0: Omo no ba bobo na abet. One omo decide so ombe so mo show ombe show.
1: Ombe show yeah.
0: Enye me ke Merino o free bench be she go na ye ni bi o. Omo ni Mbappe ne Dembele.
1: Yeah.
0: Enne eyino kwano di utwa assist bebrebe no. Michael Olise
1: yeah.
0: Ba sa nya match ke to
1: a. Akola munya na be free bench aba.
0: Ngoro kante wa twa assist ya chire o.
1: Yeah. Manu kone no.
0: Wajasa seka kraka, woman disrespecting a big time. I can't tell him to say ne beya, and can walk up no kwango kachum zuzi, a mini benzema, me a behome. Woman manasasu, a chiron what to.
1: Hey!
0: And I drawn rebellion, apipia or medal.
1: Yeah.
0: A big match, but a new concert, Louis de la Fuente, Emma Lami Yama, co-press
1: conference.
0: Oma road dream unko.
1: Okay, metuase.
0: Because assembly of our cocan, bet me a quack of fire ye dear.
1: Yeah, it is a bass and
0: we are growing and you some more.
1: Yeah. Was a bass animal, there's okay, yes, ama.
0: I don't know, eh?
2: Angel FM,
1: okay, interviews will be for good cancer. And I'm out for crying out the bass.
3: Angel.
1: But at night, La Roja be shock will be over here.
0: Oh, sir.
1: Yeah.
0: Ooh, Spain, home.
1: Yeah.
0: Spain team will cry and as I Spain team our court tournament. Mini GD cry on
1: Messi as Spain. Betting a boss, almost soccer be a.
0: Okay. To move ja France.
1: Fanano, a Argentina Spain.
0: Okay.
1: Yeah.
0: Argentina ni Spain.
1: Yeah, na Argentina, Argentina Spain at the second.
0: If I show to be a journey alive,
1: France a bit third. England a bit the fourth. France
0: so, why is here?
1: Yeah, France ni England a bit called.
0: Why is here?
1: I see ya.
0: And now what, Jane?
1: Me yes, I'm a journey. Me room.
0: Who room here? Me
1: yes, so for me yes, so for.
0: Me jam in person. Who room way?
1: Ah?
0: You know.
1: Set me so as a computer. Then they have supercomputer. Then they have. Me so me a supercomputer in Ghana. So Chinese man they also usiro miyo.
0: Oh, masai se ujana dum. 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When you scout
2: Angel FM, a sure above one boat.
0: Big man.
1: Don't.
0: I'm so cool. I'm boss. No, man. No, I can't. When you scout around, Uncle Clamma. Ye. And I said, now I had almost here, Tony. So skinny, sad, didn't I say, who sleep by my end? Mama said, Joe, no more. I said, can himself we edit out tinting things or not? O mo to money sa
1: me ka me hu ni so na mkacho so munya botre
0: wo siki obi bia to awato
1: yeah
2: Angel FM a sure
0: about the star was one awato
1: Angel na star boy dia
2: Angel FM a sure about the
1: boss player
0: wo my chat TikTok on so atom
1: oh wow
0: sa before so be kono
1: bajai
0: Kudus Mohammed
1: yeah
0: it's a hit no they ban
1: I know say.
0: And then when the movement be all pre-season,
1: yeah.
0: They were always integrated with
1: yeah.
0: Guys.
1: Yeah, they were chichi.
0: I feel we kudus.
1: Yeah,
0: we're anymore.
1: Yeah, we'll be see for
0: him. EP or no. Or be tuja. Yes. It's kudus. And so pre-season, Tottenham Hotspur. ɔno mu ɛtu kɛse.

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1: yeah
0: onim kwan ya balance yen defend yen tum yen sa attack onim sa de no
1: okay
0: Croatia match ni say the same thing go Croatia me your game say boy in a Croatia was my best game of Philly
1: okay
0: me enjoy game na to the level say start with me play free stadium me ni kizito as a ba fan zone be chile san koi
1: wow
0: masa na mo de because na Ghana bobo he take
1: and we cry yeah
0: we them
1: yeah
0: Oh, near yeah. Kwa ni mu ni adebet. Say wo kwa ni mu anya kura.
1: Martin yango.
0: Their best game no no anu ni elusu ye.
1: Me no ya adwen boss.
0: And na ye best game.
1: Yeah.
0: Panama de ni say ya mohu. And nya me ye adoma na.
1: Eh
0: say Argentina ye. And among for the kind anu tum ye ni sa fa. And ye could defend they pampe against England.
1: England, yeah.
0: Now after match no. Mm-hmm. Oh Boston. Mhm. Ushi abrofu ni bia o. Omo se boring football
1: hey.
0: England for no che se o ma nhunu de omo nya o game nim ye titiri o ma ma o ma enjoy football
1: yeah
0: et omo pie no obi adwa no me disappointed
1: yeah
0: e omo team no but no mo sa ye disappointed say Ghana ma omo game na esenka ye nyina ye biem ne ebona ma ye de no ye ye ba kwot na chiri en omo group no and ye see me
1: hey
0: And you know my job. But I'm telling you, Sasafwana, Papa ne di two pum
1: yeah.
0: against England. We see a cohes Sasafwa Kron.
1: Okay.
0: So any defense no boy and against England.
1: Yeah.
0: Me see Mourinho mu defend, Mourinho mu defend, but akwa ni defense in a day.
1: I know say.
0: Me who be da.
1: Yeah.
0: A card dear by kupe o Kiros who say, Kiros to me BM Emma ye wingers near because he had the 9 attackers. I said my young video on YouTube and a TikTok. Yeah, the 9 attackers in the court tournament with 9 solid attackers. Obiano who the ball crab ball ba.
1: Yeah, strikers in the coin.
0: Strikers in the coin a bamboo sunkwana. Me fan say one ye wem pia.
1: Yeah.
0: Bro bio ko ye bio pia ye bia. E to ban is a again. What you say? Yeah. It just a defensive adrenaline ye too much. And parte say, na ye defense a human way. And Ukraine soon in Yami and Papa and Yanisa and get the bed 10 goals never. So Kurosa and yes, I dear we are.
1: Yeah. Can you go as a portal?
0: And can him be was?
1: Yeah.
0: It be a yes, strength one. A ho and one must die. And to say, oh, cut gun a team now. Bless me, sir. Like your team na coin. Goalkeeper Atizigi. Jeff say a container of goals Atizigi ne a friend say. Benjamin Asari yeah. na omo de squad ne ba ya omo keepers de farm container no tell ma sama Jeff kai
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1: yes
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0: 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Ko ni e ni 4 and 5. Ye 4 and 5 ye salisu. Ani jiku no mu pray.
1: Yeah.
0: Ti ni e ni 4 and 5 bia. Ena jete starts. No abo just 2 games in the German Bundesliga. Na ni minute no na nru 200 minutes.
1: Okay.
0: Oh the German Bundesliga yeah, under Dieter Hecken.
1: Yeah.
0: Enti na ye fact sa jete no oni form. From Barcelona, be Real Bundesliga, na ye. Jerome Poku na na ebo said na wo ka de bia na mboni de no. Basa she ho in Istanbul.
1: Yeah.
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1: Yeah.
0: Enti yirenchi na ohun no first match no. After first match against Panama no, yirenchi ne ehun ne sa biem.
1: Ampa.
0: Because coach no a clear juma no onimoye. It is all here. Obi e kan e team ne ho asem a. Eye Benjamin Asare. E team no.
1: Yeah.
0: Baby an enye cross a department in an enye.
1: Mm-hmm.
0: Because in finfini de, ni etimi bo party. Me wa. 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
0: 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This is his best tournament.
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1: Okay.
0: Jerome de what e hunsem say Como Fabregas
1: mo pe. Yeah, Valencia mo.
0: 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Ono so ne lie pa Como.
1: Yeah.
0: Unim sa?
1: Yeah.
0: Owo boy bi a owo na attack o Argentina ni. 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
0: Nico pass. O Argentina ni on.
1: Yeah.
0: Tag one. 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you know
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0: 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Now at the same time and so no, it means your goals. What you say?
1: Yeah.
0: You bet me a can the time in a dear Jumana man, but coaches be bro, almost time in near the same. Morocco manager and say, time on dear Jumana man, and so and we be a.
1: Yeah.
0: So, Nimsa?
1: Yeah.
0: Morocco manager na Odum call. So, also, we are analysis near. Johnny Live on Facebook. Morocco, Sanka, 32 countries near boy, and can Morocco assign. And repeating feat or year in 2022. See about 32 countries said that are diabono.
1: Yeah.
0: And Kamoroku Sako quarter final. But we no 48 no, it move why? Because in the 32 no national competition, 32 team World Cup no. Unya free group stages are called round of 16.
1: Yeah.
0: From round of 16 no, oh bo quarter. What you say?
1: Yeah.
0: But in the 48, you know, from group stage, no call round of 32. Wabo match back war. And some wabo match back round of 16.
1: Yeah.
0: And some wabo back and some wako quarter. And to one bia babe shemu. Sa one, no. So also wo tier frima. And Kamoroko ko semi-finals BM out of this competition.
1: Yeah.
0: And to Kamoroko, almost football, omu ye football superpower. Sisi ya yeka say. Because to omu no, everyone said, me who the way I mean sinkano. Omu fan say, do omu yeah no last 4 years. Oh, kata na the same team I'm maintaining.
1: Okay.
0: This time kota no mu free mu.
1: Yeah.
0: Benke 32 and ke semi finals.
1: Yeah.
0: San am best otias.
1: Yeah.
0: Watch the best yeah. Two omu no. Omu sa na 32 a en ko mu sa e duro semi finals e de omu ko kata na ti just omu team ne ye.
1: Enokre pa.
0: Stand me dance.
1: Matibos
0: for your back.
1: My kudu saba.
0: Lawrence Atizigi. Mago, voices wo ho. And I'm in running. Who are voice? Okay. Lawrence Atizigi. Sugable. Atizigi say you ni Asare camp. 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Bia or Black Stars or Omo camp. 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
2: sa issue ni by Abra Ghana ebo in last game
0: mm-hmm.
2: against Colombia. Lineup no ebay no before say lineup eba no. Na amount for the team ewo X ni Facebook say Ziggy is coming back to the Ghana post. Nti na ye unconfirmed. Ti confirmation by na F1 lineup by na mm-hmm. next Ziggy never done. I can tell for fast say a lot of Ghanaians elusu hope in that lineup.
0: But Jeff,
2: you pick a course, no,
0: mm-hmm.
2: and say a commentary, no.
0: Mm-hmm.
2: Say nipa ten a fryer. No, be a question. Say why is Asare
0: dropped?
2: Yes, and see no be a candidate. And so some come on.
0: Oh, but and see, and nunch as a camp, camp.
2: Oh yeah,
0: it is no coach, you know, select Asare no, a or did Ziggy tum no or Ziggy camp. And our camp will be the influence.
2: Yes,
0: dropping Asare.
2: Yeah.
0: The point is that mm-hmm. Uto de no kre kasema we are making asifu ni bibeja. Mm-hmm. But no kre ni se Atizigi ne e number one. Coach ni number one was Atizigi.
2: Okay.
0: And tino, sa Atizigi em pra.
2: Kwa nge dama
0: sisi na.
2: Oh, okay.
0: Eti Asare nsu babe die. Eno nsu babe born homo den.
2: Okay.
0: Game anu obiye ni msenki ya kwa jibe 10.
2: Yeah.
0: Eno Asare ye saves. Enye so ye defende keku.
2: Yeah.
0: England for no at some point a breaky enya shot on target.
2: Yeah, yeah.
0: Basari.
2: Okay.
0: And Tihono and a bear problem.
2: Yeah.
0: And another problem ni say, whatever it is no, team no nenye enya winning team.
2: Okay.
0: But when Lucy it keep an abon home dia yensi son.
2: Okay.
0: But the man ni a issue ni when Henry Asante Koka say Atizigi I a fit.
2: Yeah. Mm interview.
0: So on,
2: yeah. But coach, you know,
0: coach,
2: because of Asare performance or dying in other games, you know,
0: uh-huh.
2: or more prefer Asare, you know, or he's going with Asare.
0: Okay, BB,
2: yeah,
0: okay,
2: they'll go with Asare. BB, sir, okay,
0: and a sports minister, yeah. So can be when can you ask him,
2: yeah,
0: because Asare in Kien's son,
2: yeah,
0: go on, Neda,
2: yeah,
0: Upray,
2: yeah,
0: Obe Kipu post, you know, match, I need Suropano and we'll save we ain't.
2: Yeah.
0: And then you can't over.
3: But don't say, no, say yeah, nah, sometimes a matter of choice. Coach, no, if you say the number one, ni, though, what about them? Why are they? But coach, if you say the number one, I have faith, or go with the number mm-hmm. one.
2: No, yeah, say football, yeah, sanity, sanity, yeah. Number one, number one.
3: Coach, no.
2: Say, has in the crown point, as I read or number one.
3: Yes.
2: So, number two. As I recall, national camper, and our area. So, now that. But the moment of Oba Bakano, Oba take you. Regardless of saves, away, any wins, I has a winning.
0: Mm.
2: But issue by concern is say, Ziggy and I first for some time now. Yeah. Then you about qualifies now, not in Kuyeno. And then Otuado invites Asare. Asare about a doubt, one or two, no. And now confirming my gun of wound, I said, this is my number one. And my gun of wound, and who said, Asare is the number one. And a boy wake up in Uyay. No, Koye, coaching Koye. And a court cup. And he, Carlos Kiros ni ni team ni bayo no. Yes, omu pe mu training is near that no. Omu chusu number one. Enti me verse say among those three keepers in there, they know who was the number one. It was that company.
0: Yeah,
2: but Ghana ni enim.
3: Yeah.
2: Enti yeah, ko first game no. Na Ghana for ebi say, hey, I said ebeda. Ziggy ebeda. Enti Ziggy ko ebeda no. I'm telling you, people were shocked. Say Ziggy na take post no.
0: Maybe they're not many shocked.
3: Okay.
0: Let me
2: post.
0: It was a coach. Yeah, bomb match. We are do. Experience Mauku do. Jeff, experience Suka. Yeah, bomb match. We are. It's not just a Uku tie coach kekio. Nkasa ye ni bino.
3: Emauhu.
0: Agena o peso o deba. Was after Croatia game na. Osi ye concede two cheap goals. Easy.
2: Yeah. Osi easy goals.
0: Easy goes no, and we chim say some 40 yard short na a branch your friend say a peta sausage a boche nanka goalkeeper ni beti mi a save
2: okay
0: say esenki save us a ball
2: okay
0: two Nikola Vlahovic head and a share no no 5 men in the box to defend sabo no goalkeeper ni beka umu ya five. Na pate oho, kojo pompe prao ho, Derek Lucasen oho, ena Senaya, ensu oho, ena Sari, eda pusnim. And the defenders ne ntimiya anye kura, uzuze ki pese, sa oye bibi. Ntimi hunse, obe dropu Sari. Based on sa comment.
3: Sa comment.
2: Okay.
0: Mibe kane ma hase fwo, me se, omu ko ye, mibe tu vifu, ni su wose, enye, ma buwane mi kwa siyade. Hase fans, uko yu TikTok eda ho.
2: Okay.
3: Videos are there.
0: I'm saying, me can't see a drop was. Yeah. And don't summer. Would one was a big crowd go to the level, say, Papa be a friend of Samuel Larry. To the level, say, or send them a 3 minute audio, a dima tema. Tell me the menacea, sorry, so. And then, I'm saying, Massa. May I make some reply?
2: Yeah.
0: No,
3: sir. Detail now, or not.
2: Decode,
3: in a comment, who say, say, no, coach, no.
0: Ultimate single, a single outer. And nowhere against Colombia, such send defense name.
2: Yeah.
3: Yes.
0: And then I make a choice. I get a boy.
2: They
0: be against Croatia.
2: Wamobi.
0: Oh, no, Bo Lucasen.
2: Yeah.
3: Ah, Lucasen, she go.
0: Eti, ne kubi so, obesan yen si sanye u defense name.
3: But don't, the issue of, say, Ziggy Camp, and then Asare Camp, no. Sa Camp, some media, me huni say, and you're Ghana for you with you, supporters say with you, no. Yeah, yes, I come, no, and buy it, trim. But maybe I come, what the end
2: is,
3: because me who say at the point, Bobby cry now as I started, you say, will be so he has a big bonism or bench war,
0: yeah,
3: or come right capture or bonism,
0: yeah.
3: So it's hard money, but I for say,
0: camp
3: no fear, no fear,
0: move for no, you feel like a
2: football,
0: oh, Munaya, sorry,
3: I'm sorry, and now, yeah, even Obaya,
2: and especially against England,
3: that game,
2: the lava, Sadin Nayano, Emma. I'm telling you, sir, Omo Kampunano, the most popular person at this World Cup, a boy, is Asare.
0: Yeah.
2: It's still Asare. Because of that match, no, say, you know. And he, going forward, no, me feel, sir, communication, me ba, Omo, they took Ghana for Zuma Kenya, bad. Me, okay. New goalkeeper coach. Me ba, no, based on training, am I, no. Me feel, sir, Mauko, I'm my first choice. Asare, my second. Ne, a year doubt a flow. But what must say? Because Adena Otoya.
0: Yeah, no, any public ana. Because
2: yes.
0: Nim ne said the union. Sad they didn't wabonte.
2: Yeah, wabonte, wabonte.
0: The honor comes in free back.
2: Yeah.
0: But then the camp.
2: Yeah. And sa you know, ne comic ne no be or yeah ne camp. SM near the no. I say o players are almost feeling on penny vibe no. What's it?
0: I obey the message about was it nah I get to play against Croatia or no. Lucas and the boy.
2: Lucas and
0: Jerome. No, I think say Jerome. I just said Lucas. And Jerome, no Lucas who any knock.
2: Okay.
0: What is it?
2: Mark will check me here.
0: Ungo Lucas who any knock.
2: Lucas, yeah, but today Lucas who any
0: knock. And Timmy, come see a video. Busa say knock. Ben, I must say Jerome any.
2: Yeah. Okay.
0: Because I must say Jerome any knock.
2: Yeah.
0: A knock, Ben. Eti esa bacho da sepa we TikTok no dey oh e could be say of 40 said defensive
2: point
3: was that your boy Jetene Lucasen
2: okay
3: central defense
0: sir eti utmu say fault no or the same fault
2: Emma
0: sa vlachi cheda no or the ma Jerome
2: Jerome yes
0: o se enu bibi si ano ma be kata so
2: yeah, yeah.
0: enu tun o drop o Jerome
2: no yes
0: and so say me bubo place and o box no bi apo nko na Jerome ni ho satan me si me hu Derek Lucas
2: okay.
0: me hu kwajo pon pepra me hu sana ya me hu party o ma no mo to defend
2: okay
0: it could be said no need the position
2: okay, yeah. And which is a baby acquaintance headboard. No, so no,
0: cover. Next walk over.
2: Yeah.
0: And you coach in some kick out post match. And that just clearly say, what blame defense then
2: and
0: or particular supporter in defense or this one echo. And goalkeeper no better drop.
2: Yeah.
0: The house of one of Mudima Tabla branch about me person called Basus is here. Nambundi, only you could give me picture. And what they better to video now me and what they may two swans will meet me out to through over. But then be on or free house of Mumro, Mumro, and Namni Biaba, Mumro. Mumran yeme dimatem.
2: And Namaba.
0: Namaba.
2: Ebe winam.
0: Eh.
3: Mes omu brao mu bo.
0: Yo asare nkrof wonu omu. Weya make mu ntwanto. 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Nu atiem SM fans mumran ne namni biaba.
2: Eh.
0: Omu mdu mani asia. Omu ye Edison bi. Edison.
2: Yeah. Yeah, we say musa on se match bi
0: ko. The same thing ko page wa Edison so da ho. A omu fresh amount for mran namaba.
2: You have to tell me.
0: Omu camp woman ankohoda. 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
2: Oh, nene fiana ye ene waj mama Ghana fwe na
0: antisi wa yekman. The image of the Ghana Premier League.
2: Yeah.
0: Image akawo ye league in mwane salim.
2: Anunko an,
3: yeah.
0: En asere du sana na vitinya.
2: Yeah.
0: Ghana Premier League, you
2: know. No man.
0: Uko baby, Omuano biabo mudni. Jehu of Kotoko.
2: Yeah.
0: Sana of Adriana.
2: Adriana.
0: Asari of Haas.
2: Ena
0: Salim.
2: Of Mediema. Yeah.
3: Kumi Kumi, the Goken.
0: Wana.
3: Samu Atoko Kumi.
0: Baby, Ono Asemo, no. Oze, Ketokreku is serious FA presidenta. Ojene, stakeholders. Omua, Ghana football. Ye league, ni niya Omua. 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
3: for dey
0: say omu pay independent investigative team no ma wehwem
3: o ba say
0: go man for raise concerns
3: FN omo hu bibi are wrong with that match na course no
0: go
3: after the game omo trust statement kura the ball player na baso
0: enti you wrong I am wrong. We go sa boys boy in the share.
3: Up to now, sir.
0: Omi to me bo penalty no.
3: And unko anaba.
0: Go keep that.
3: Other goes there for who? Other goes here who?
2: Yeah.
0: No, na bo na ye boy ni njina wa who say no ma o. Baku no obi bo penalty. Baby any wa na.
3: And Samat na.
2: Samat.
3: And na crazy.
0: What bo penalty?
3: And you say ye penalty five goes there.
0: Rebound aba.
2: Yeah. No be ejina. No be ejina here.
0: Can say onu o umpe so she
2: na. Osan ko tapin o tapin.
0: The evidence be mi na wunya. It is one fact that I must say who you with him. Who is this league? And me boss league. Who the euro?
3: I know you're just one of the six goals.
2: Yeah.
3: Yeah. Other five. Now.
0: Yeah. Cano.
3: Yeah. The code.
0: Now. When you come, I'm going to delete it. But now I'm going to download where we. I'm going to turn Yeah. I'm going to delete it. League. Who is this league? Who wants to make Roma? League. Way. No league we keto kraku.
3: Don. I said perifor say o se tinya o da ha na otafre.
0: Enti ka.
3: Eno
0: ya ntafre ni fully. Eno light.
3: Yeah. Tactical tafre.
0: Yes.
3: Yeah.
0: Enti na ye ka kra bi league ni aka ho asem ka kra bi.
3: Yeah.
0: We see it in your dark, a craving and a taflo. And taflin is
3: out.
0: Yeah. Ago.
2: Donna, eh? Ghana two matches, no. Panama, ne England, no. Once a central pen, ne, Jerome Pokune.
0: Ajiti.
2: Ajiti.
0: Yeah.
2: But Yeni Kurusha, no. Is a cry by. Ama Lucas Nibishim. Ama Jerome Antima Mobi.
0: No, see a ball, Panama first.
2: Yes.
0: And you have a ball England second.
2: Obosa
0: and you Croatia.
2: Yeah, until Obosa two pen.
0: But bo two pen against Panama.
2: Any England.
0: And Obosa two pen against England.
2: Yeah.
0: And what's the sign against Croatia.
2: Croatia, third match. No.
0: Mm.
2: Into Croatia, no, Jonas Adeti and Lucasen.
0: Mm.
2: Into Jerome Amubi. Reporter, Nyan Ghana, no. Meaning, say, wait me, I confirm my idea. Now, I want to because a game against England, the Bobby, no. Once Adetia, you have a place, no. 3 days, eh? Mm. With me arrested, with me out of town, quay, did you be no asaba? Yeah, mom up to 11 p.m. or so. But, Jerome Poku, okay, and the my wedding.
0: Jerome and Asa Asante.
2: Asante. Asante. 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Asante. Asante. Asante. Asante. Asante. Asante. Asante. Asante. Asante.
0: 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Asante. Asante. Asante. Asante.
2: Asante. Inti wa amante mso 12 a.m. no bai instead of 11 the time BT no tena ma coach si debi in discipline ti no so transition kra
0: okay
2: wona na mo ho inti mini se no so twimo asuma
0: me se na mini ho
2: oh okay
0: me wo mo camp wona mini ho what I say o ma no mo ho no so mo inti me yi ano
3: so for bi an confirm in or deny
0: so thank you for say ni mo you will be there but you should do what they want. It's only the case I be mwaho. Black Stars camp no. Obi o obi a irrespective of the level of adwuma na we no. Wo ho a ensem bi wo ho a wuntimi nka. Yes, a wuntimi nko.
3: So obotim no ho ban.
0: Yes.
3: Privacy.
0: Eno na duru me bi ana nkrofo bi fu se. Ye nua no mpanimfo bi wo ho a.
3: Yeah.
0: Efi no sponsor o mumu kom anu tun. Biwo me me ba camp wa. Bibi se meka. Because wey yet me jina so e ka de e be ka kire coach no ko game ani ehia boy no wa me na amobi for a dear reason
3: so Ghana Ghana
2: reason yeah,
0: yes
2: why?
0: A reason bent na boy na amobi wa boman ne form because our ball no na nka asante ni bobi anke beboa
2: yeah, yeah.
3: Me can say post match coach no react to say asante I don't know wa na ambo coach na say when ehia so boman na ball boman na ball
0: yeah
3: sa no kan e
0: yeye
3: so when he hears obemana bo no obemana bo
0: yeye
3: meanwhile obi ehun say akoda no first match na
2: oye oye potential yeye
3: obi die no omi hun say
2: obi time bo give no
3: time kakraka ho obi time bi bi
2: nti obi time bo match no na switch ebo hard dey ama no e bia ni pay bi and I say ni pay dem bi ni match so
0: yeah
3: camp o say me say mra
2: o ba so o me service service dey okwe no so o me say service no na mo tini sika bi
0: san dey e no e do man ye na dwuma
2: yeah
0: o ye young player
3: because sometimes bia o mo feel say bibi say si na media na wo hono report wa bia don omo feel say e be critic chaos e be say camp and now say Ghana for e be hu de cause wo hopote ntinsem ni bi wo hono mo a na omo de sie meanwhile sansem ni bi kwati mi affect team no modern ball
2: yeah
0: o na say over the years and one say kata kata so
2: na and one high
0: and manifesting
2: yeah
0: o say nsem bi ukoye report bi o gabon
2: yeah
0: e ma me tiata dio sorry friend
2: yeah
0: sansem say ma ko ukai
2: ukai pa
0: yeah. But I know money in a
2: oh, I hope I
0: will be a buffoon by a near Madame for your life.
2: Yeah,
0: so,
2: yeah, yeah.
0: Take camp one day or non qua. Or non qua, ya brainwash. We ya brainwash you with someone walk.
2: Yeah, no cancel.
0: Nonsense, crane trendy. But Sansem na Jeff kind. That time, George, a free agent.
2: There's a free, and a fee for P.
3: Your penemian of
0: Massa. Eh, and a day and day, Mr. Drew Love will be cram or more discourse player. Se player na ma information from camp. Na nsam na ye kan wo radio no so na nya no kra. Ada na so player na ma information. Player no information be no de amaye. This is now was a 2017 AFCON. Me se o mo kata so mwamu akata so mwamu. Wo mo camp wo de enya ko no so wo ko ho a bibia ni ho.
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0: 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It will call her news, no. 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
2: nanyɛ bi na ai number two yɛ ayɛmfo no nkɔyi ne nsɛm
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0: Untimi nya ne
3: hwe. 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
3: E call up no.
0: Captain, no captain no kwane so o tanchen.
2: Yes, no so tanchen.
0: Enti na captain no na so o tanchen.
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0: starts aside because starts bebree prove we are wrong.
2: Okay.
0: Mm-hmm. I must admit this. That stats was so so bad.
2: Yeah.
0: Your team no. Players are no more stats in here.
2: Not particular.
0: Party na na year one. I get the any day because of so oh, yes, as winter move no. I'll buy it. Na coach we shed any
2: yeah.
0: But at the end of the day, party stats na na enye ni nyina no. Onye opportunity you hundi otimi
2: here. Yeah.
0: I get ten so the na no about too much respect.
2: Mm.
0: Onye opportunity ehun bi otimi ye. The point is that omo ka kire ye my every reason why ese baba raman ko ahead of the rigun.
2: Yeah.
0: At the end of the day born ko awa mbobi. Eno ne ha adwen no.
2: Imagine
0: so about what starts no.
3: And don't start no kwa dia u betimi nya start no. Angel from our club.
2: Yeah.
3: But game no de bia coaches no me hu say apart from say unim born bono there's a mental state I don't talk game no. Baba Raman, who was he ready? Ne come back right to saying, "What you say? This is a player. Oh, for say Ghana for M10 Ghana for the team. edi di na busu ofo tema utimu se adina hana che eno akotena se atwe ho krataa dia ba se blasters kwa watwe ne ho dia free blasters enti di na see ye da 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that player no when ready for the blasters
0: Marco Do, the host extraordinaire, no. Boys, now my embryo and Pema made the music and Angel Rocco. Now, is it his own team fire there? Oh, I said, Bonnie Puy, Papa.
3: June, July, soon I'll be.
0: Yes, Angel Rock. Boys, now Mutimen. Would you agree? I'll cry, bet you'll get.
3: Of course, you'll
0: be to iPhone in your hands, no Ulu, a farmer. It is a Utimia. Weno, a Angel Rock Misha. Angel Rock Misha. No. And no Oluman no, were 85 years. Or see for 8 years. Was in another, Dana and another betina, Cunyana Sona, and a far Afranistra, and if you wanna.
2: The Bearman
0: answer, Ibium. 8 solid years. Angel Rock by Obobiano, and a Drew, it's me TBD. So who tea had ya? Angel Rock Misha. And Webuono, Koto, Nebo, Caponema. 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
3: Yeah.
0: Enu umzi shimua na yon.
3: Yeah. Me talk kubunu maike, but don't be silly, bonuma.
0: Bonuma, nice one. Eti, I don't know. Angel Rock, Misha. 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Atizi gise, nani beje se, Coach Carlos Kiros, ebe tuwe jumaneso. Jeff for the or no dear wage and how on Carlos Curious. The Atizigi Eddie no.
2: No, after tournament, you know, General Poku ni interview or yeah, you know. Na or say or would defend this na
0: balance.
2: So when you go cry and I come out a easy press and a free place in this one. No moon, yes, I don't know. Inti clear chess or no as a defendant, bro, brepa. What that boss started 3 months, 4 months in the know. We are not Cassisa. It's almost a sad
0: on say. You knew a bull crab or no infinite. Sibo say, Utiemia, Boba. Boba, na ni Nimu, Nana, Boa, don't go tournament. No crab,
2: and then you
0: Oba, Depa, those days. Now, what done? Or near you?
2: Yeah, near you.
0: Don't mind
2: you, Cocoro.
0: Ah, you. Kwame ya jebe kwenye.
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3: oh na se study what ya ya ya TV
2: ni se
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3: bebia wo kura wo kwakwa
0: bo no mi free new york Me fa fly to Missouri. From Missouri to Kansas.
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2: Oba nsa se tia tower.
0: Yeah, be ban kwa dia me sign me me sign ya another move to me fa ba bi ansa. Ti man sa ma said me call na. 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
0: 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Nani, ya bro.
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0: Hotel ne nso no. Eno so maya madam Fujo, Atlanta, Georgia. Jo na ye hotel ne mami. Ti ma ntua ho. It is also work ka we nyab. After match me the stadium we be 6 hours.
3: Aden.
0: Uba no order.
2: Na cancel.
0: E ho na jam. Ko nipa ho e match so mu de betos be se.
2: Me.
0: It's 70,000. E ye ma.
3: Be order.
0: Ubi e pie. Ti e pick. Ena ka no kura no wo da oba kura se be ye obehu
2: eni asem
0: pick up point kura issue na wo ko app ne so a $200 uber for 15 minute drive
2: say
0: be from head to anaga junction $200 aye 25 million uber
3: straight
0: eno so unya bo card ni she mu a o pick ya menua o ma tie fu bank card so to ye mistake no be jeje na ho anu
2: wo ko
0: because one waba. When you saw drive and I arrived. Mao could do arrived. Oh, hey, oh, hey, you know, 5 minutes no took a no comate.
4: And to say, now, Cohans and Nipanaka Saba and San Opeke.
0: Yeah.
4: Saddened the Nipane, a yard is all Cohans and Ostate driving.
2: They say, we know, Opera, you say,
0: let me always
2: see what chung within 5 times.
0: I'm almost system, almost system.
2: I think I'm
0: my own, so waba.
2: Baba
0: onya bedroom ti no e se wo na e so pick your location
4: yi o se ye de ne de se nipa ne request ya aye se wo ku du ho ofu wi anso starte o starte
0: se me de minim de
4: me
0: de minim ne se o starte no atua o man cash by hon nye cash asem
4: okay do you unya request ya ne de cartis kanu
0: eh unya ye ya o pick ya
2: o be de asen kanaba asen kanaba
0: yeah what debit you
2: asen kanaba
4: defense room.
0: Yeah, in card ni mu dia emfa.
2: Yeah.
0: It's only card wo wo dia. Why now e be ba be fa wo?
2: Yeah. Aso wono system. Behind the Ghana no, ye ni system tina. This all trim. Oruko du ya. No we tie card.
0: Aha no. Wo bi business kwa na kasi wo bi mfa card a wo mu nti ase.
2: Sanity.
0: But am no ne system ni changes e. Ba bi o kwa cash kwa wo mu
2: nyi. Wo hu bi ye
0: wo nyi. Card
2: card ko. I want for you to be
0: so sorry. Because a no-limited crime.
2: Yeah, crime. What about schedule?
0: And a debia mauko jiska or shop with a mauko jit na jimbone benny
2: chill.
0: Some a debia sky no kainu o yi no se sanu or chin wa de shaho. But Brunia who say, Sanu manoma wen I said bank befa.
2: Yeah.
0: And no just a bullion van.
4: Yeah.
0: And the sanu man to be beer ye
2: cash. Beer cash.
0: First nanka who tells nibi brew US or muji cash. But he say, baby, oh, the last time I'm buying me be catch real. Your court draw on the buying be catch real. Tell baby, I'm die. Maybe I check my court say me san kwa ko da wa u Jonas mum pate mo Virginia. Me court the same place. Omusi afi ye car. Tiana Jono. Say no me niska o me car de soa. Kamet na wa. I'm a diache. And I just walk with him motel bi. Guest house bi ya. Enunso ya semfufu. And the system near Danny.
2: Yeah, Danny, Danny.
0: But Kromano, who be a Juma, now catch who be say.
2: Who be a Juma? And she's any mubeni. And she's any mubeni. Sarah, be a
0: Jeff.
3: Sarah,
0: be a Juma. No, uncle for be brain, so no sack. Card the card the seminal. Oh, munyebi. Nipa sequan a cobank. Ebi won ko ko banka. 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What you say? Eh. 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Eya sa na aka akankofo. Ba ma no nemu no. Ma me mpanimfo nyina aye used to.
2: Yeah.
0: Ono no cash ni no.
2: Ono na oho.
0: Ono na so
2: use.
0: Ode touch ya na ate.
2: Yeah.
0: Pe no wanya ne message.
2: Load disk aguso.
4: Don say ya de no. Internet no so very poor. Say de
2: Angel.
4: Stadium call from physical abeye no.
2: Aye
4: no. Na ke the best but obebe wie beduru ho. Na
2: ode touch and touch.
4: Na no so won say bebre.
2: Ode touch and touch.
4: Ti yanka sa no. E so many robisa. Don me card blaster game be a boy Nigeria game.
2: Yeah, Nigeria, Nigeria.
4: Don
2: qualifies.
4: Me the card me menu bi. Me the assessment training dey me confirm chiri ho. O jina ho saa ma me wura mu. He start game 20 minutes or so outside. Because almost say you name fa. System not checking in yet.
0: Yeah. So mo question NSC for no. Ade ba ko san hia pa. Eh after say abo match awie no. Any pay pia menu a. US FKK walk up. Me say less than 1 hour, any pass 74,000.
2: Yeah, we never
0: will be a movie
4: security
0: like the way it's move. You know,
2: gates near that they know
0: Mago,
2: convenient. Come on,
0: within 40 50 minutes,
2: what's that?
3: No na, crowded.
0: Oh, yeah, this is the opposite. What now?
2: No, yeah.
0: To be or transfer, me muache and sound will pee, but also be so pia omu basins. You know, movement, you know,
3: yeah, fast.
0: Yes, oh, Ramudia. Eh, you can crack because you better check
2: it.
0: And no man, to
2: authenticate
0: no man. Mm. But yeah, we are a smooth. And it's a stampede, any pay, ni pay, no.
3: Eh, gets the door swan.
0: Yes, and a son.
2: Yes,
3: gets the son.
0: And no more, the old Musian. Oh, Musia. Move, me say, me yira bed ya oh. Na baby, I'm a bag where I'm a man, name no more gum, no more gum, ya man, fame, rem. The backpack. Backpack am dey bomb echi and am do we shame ba we no e ya me microphones ne me no man kitin kit bi am eti me dey pick one or two
4: yeah
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2: pie.
0: Ti so like ya name chat me phone so na me chere no we me say yellow we tag ne boss there. This is a pitch baby I'm a call no so we pitch into yellow no the other side she say me say go all the way go round
2: chamu sia
0: what you say go obi a pie free baby obi a pie free within 40 50 minutes and so stadium near empty
2: na you must say yellow
4: prepare
2: for near the come
3: neat
2: neat
0: yam pam obi a obet. The swift with which Adia Nikon, Ahantisa. Anti Adia Baku is a NSA for Nikos Yanono. He was also be host to tournament, dia. Maza. And yet you market wow.
2: Now, Kra, ye bobo, we are cleanest, no.
0: And
2: it says, Mabo. Ye pon, ye bobo, Sunday, we are Monday, and the NSA for cleaning ho. Omu washroom, no more cleaning stance. But when you come, I don't know. We are here. We are cooking.
3: Second, I had a design emperor.
2: I did say emperor.
0: This is your grand's why you are a man in Behuru.
2: You are a man. We see Kevin now pimping the one before they address the same pro. In 10 years, Richard Labia. Now, sit him on.
0: Who better? You know, now bet you.
4: I was all Cassa. Ujana Cassa. Oh, my
2: angel. Angel.
4: Just with Jacassa.
0: No, General. I'm commanded there. A dear Kwanako for by.
2: Sibo, dear.
0: I had Sibo. ball ni be do ho a e de abo ball de abo wo san ba ye so eno ne problem na na Jerome Okan
2: that's in or guessing boachi bit maso wa mai
0: yeah but coach na mo no
2: eno se ne
0: ball ni kura no ball ni kura no se unni o mo be ho di ball na defense no unni ahome yo
2: unni ahome no
0: like unni asumdue we are defender ball ba medo na Tony Cruz na Luka Modric ni wa pressure o mo so sa ba Jerome ntimi nkan sa they were kind sa wa implicating crophobia
2: oh, yeah. Mm-hmm.
0: Because no crane ne say Jerome person o che say na patemu ani sibo mu mfimfini ho no born ne ba ya na ya lusu
2: ne said the gen so
0: born ne ba ya na sibo lusu born no eno na nimli be say look
4: nimli
2: na second goal say o say na ekuta sibo second born
4: the lusu born no
2: eh eri croatia no
4: say o lusu ne ma shot na yi save ye no na de ekwe
2: ekwa na na ye
4: no
2: o je bon no na
4: lusu bon no
2: o mo fire na pa
0: me si colombia de ba ku bi che pa se ni mu wa o
2: na you must show
0: oh yeah he the us ba no crane ye sa match ni so atisi ge yade Zdravko Lugarasic.
2: Yeah, yeah, baba.
0: No. Oti kumasi ya baby ana. Because debia oba. No aba kim face ah. 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
4: Yeah.
0: Tisi wasana ba nations. Nations if one kotoko phone ane one nations who go support you.
2: Coacha obobo ano.
5: Angel.
2: Oti ubete place no.
5: Angel.
2: Yeah, more first time who for chaka.
0: Why is a whole East and Pauli no? Chili phone.
5: Angel.
2: Sepako.
3: Nations for Enra. Nations for announce Johnson Smith as the new head coach for the first team.
4: Yeah.
3: So and then Mr. Hunso Masa appointed Zdravko Lugarosic as the head coach. No, I'm saying so which is which?
2: And no, and Jemuni say Johnson Smith only license A. Don't forget say omo Africa. Africa a mandate to coach Kuta license A.
3: Yeah.
2: And Zlesko ebe head coach with a license A, no.
3: Yes.
2: Then right. Johnson, assistant two, assistant coach. Now, which bro from Machuana, that's where head coach. The role of a head coach, you know, determines the core game plan, match formation, and overall team philosophy. And we are one head coach. We do not know. Two, or say, he has the final say on the starting 11 and select. And squad selection.
0: Jeff, I say we born a tough for my.
2: Okay.
0: And you know who bro.
2: And I say we are first team coach. Join the first team coach. Could you tell me? First team coach.
0: You ask it and I say we AI.
2: Debi no ano.
0: Hey.
2: Current picture.
0: Debi we the AI.
3: No.
2: When
0: was this on?
2: Hey, what's up? As in any man may come. The beginning is every year.
0: Beginning is there.
2: I say 102 million. Okay.
5: Angel, 96.1.
2: First team coach. Yeah, bigger. First team coach, you know. To lead training.
0: Body pass, Nekahwana. Who's your body pass now? Bigger shim.
2: Yeah. Well, as I also Benjamin say, the bigger now is so clear.
0: Benjamin, why?
2: Asari.
0: Okay.
2: But as we name name me. That's our main. Yeah, you see.
0: Women say how the bigger chest are called.

0: na sika no so sika ni sa ya na ho ato na wasa fight ya unya ya na saba na chese wo de e ma wo nkoso da ene Kristo hwehwe na ti kwan
1: yes
0: na bra ba bia wo bia
1: yes
0: an ka wo tena komfa no che empa to ase amane Moses
1: yes
0: doctor kra wo se wa bre wa ama because doctor ba ko hwe o komfa no che no wo hwe nipa bia 2000 a day how amen what it think Christ said day wo be ko ko o mo se isi kan sha na so ye ne ane atimi atete ye mo wure mu ahwe wo Hallelujah. 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Yes, I know the from scammer. The ultra traitor, the OG, OC, any pa, and the Munoso, ACA, and I once from life, I am misunderstanding.
1: Jeez.
0: Once I knew my basabasa, I cried, we are secondary school, and now Krabia is one secondary from two. Wakonyam, oh, mammy, Wakonyam, hallelujah,
1: amen.
0: Abeman's one in Yano, Unsio, Abusiano, light, no, in true, hallelujah,
1: amen.
0: Light, no, in true,
1: yes,
0: so light, it try, everything, sir. Will be 16 years, 17 years. What's my conyum? Nadia call for a bar, your matte front near driving. Woody Wanino, a teacher, what you call. Hallelujah. And you all know, ya bobby been higher day, a good and so. And to a nim, when you my dear fellow, when you my dear pair one nim, hallelujah.
1: Amen.
0: And to a secondary school from two. What's my conyum? Or from white. What's my conyum? Ne mame nyim fie sai. 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No mame onko secondary school. Na oti mikrom. Hallelujah.
1: Amen.
0: Oti mikrom. Amen.
1: Amen.
0: Enti me pese oti ase se. Nyame a obosro bo asase no. Onim wo. Sene wo ye. Hallelujah.
1: Amen.
0: Onim wo. Enti abusua yaka yadi bibia gusu wada sumu ache. 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
1: Jesus.
0: Wake up. And now NASA or bad time and nama non siamono bad time papa no or nama non siamono. It's a dear ye. See, and me and for yourself and to Christ or so. Ya na won't you cry yes about school? Won't you cry yes about school? Pentecost for common friend say Sunday school. Won't you cry yet? Hallelujah.
1: Amen.
0: When you cry no power flow on you of a bumpire. Watch the omniamisum. Watch the yamikwanso. Say Yankopo say. Do Yankopono. I did not do one the VNA. To watch the omniamisum. What was omu the sumu? Now do omu bakaniemu. Watch the omu. A sumu dear Bibi Pabiella ni a sumo.
1: Yes.
0: Bibi Pabia nim.
1: Yes.
0: A dear woman, ya bonny. Oh, here I can him gas yet. Ya dear. Hallelujah.
1: Amen.
0: And to me, my what to me, Cabbage Canyon, Wabba Canyon. Now Canyon, but true, I do well for baby, I was it. And the Bible say, Oka Genesis, or Sinas, I see so, a Yasum Nesakasaka. Hallelujah.
1: Amen.
0: A Sum Cabisi Nesakasaka. Yamidin and Numa Sam Kasai, Nakanyan a day, a Troy. And to my and Casavias will be poem, a Sum Nesakasaka in the womb. And into my own sap, my one imre, na bonfire, Nenny Yamen Casa, Casa Krawajin, Nabra Christian Chai, no funny canyon and two subi, no Timia Shrain, what Timia Shrain? 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
1: yes,
0: Baba, wow, not you, and Yam Medoma, Tafo. 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

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I guess you're doing the listening.

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E da chema hene papa bi. Fenia bank credit here. Nana buachi iado. You can call me NBY for short. Or DJ Gazi the music teacher. Yeah, they say Utredia and Pad, do be a way apart. And then, I don't forbid you on our order. And then,

me and me ba me no wa. 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I never believed in so much until I met you. Hey, hey, hey, hey. Think I will come here when I grow. Let me know me a master plan as well. Thank you for being the love I never knew I needed. How could I say what a bluffing gakranga grow? What a bluffing gakranga. No, I could see me in Kate Chabome. I said, Men, I'm a war town, which will be our NGFV. NGFV, one was an hour, said also chairman. Ubian work was in one. Unia, 1 hour, 2 hours. I'll prosecute 4 hours. 4 hours, I don't think so. 4 hours with you. You tune it. About 10 p.m., I'm sorry, 5 p.m. Unia, we yam here. But then I give you two back. Boot for boot. As even got, oh, no, no, oh, oh, yeah, yeah, oh, bra, pain. And I watch it, but I'm with some man, and then, hey, as it, that gentleman, farmer, me, who, hey, my tear for the mommy. 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
1: humble
0: nyame onyu frika nkwa nhia mu empatuwo mu ani abama ne mu ma uno ho se sebe sebe oba tie first as so da o men hira nya wodi a o ma da chi unya be me papa te se wono na on wow hey oh nana ji sky face baby day ji sky baby day o ma se man dem no tie unya ba ne a o hira won hira wate nyi wa kuma swade o ma pa dum no ti amen and amen.

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I am you.

mmienu baa no na boa kye ma ɛsa me nsa wo nte aseɛ ɛ sɛ ɛnwom no deɛ sɛ yɛhyehyɛ paa deɛ asa mɛmfa nto station biara b anadwo deɛ ɛne ɛdi so ɛwɔ asantema ntam a bia deɛ boɔ su ɛsɛ ɛha na ɛkume no ɛnwom no ɛha na ɛkume pene mpempempempempem kyɛnsere kae sɛ ɛbɔdumienu ɔma ɛsa me nsa ma bo nyame nwuma ɛda fɔ mpa we call it worship